0: That was Alex Warren with Ordinary on J104. It's Riley, and there are some serious Mother's Day fails hitting the internet. Some of them are just bad to strange. And now people are saying that we do a redo weekend. Because some of the ones on here just make me want to cry for these moms. One mom said she was disappointed because her husband got something for his mother, but nothing for her. One kid said their mother got upset because when they texted her Happy Mother's Day, she just said thanks. When they asked if anything was wrong, the mother said that a call would have been better. She felt undervalued. I kind of agree. Another woman said that her husband ruined her Mother's Day by telling her how grateful she should be for all the stuff he was helping her with on Mother's Day. Yeah, a Mother's Day redo weekend is absolutely in order. Don't go anywhere. After the break, we got Freya Sky with silent treatment.
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8: Cold front heading out of our area. We still could get a shower or thunderstorm overnight, though. Wind will be a little bit gusty and will drop into the low 40s. Pretty windy on Thursday. We will have some clouds hanging around and fairly cool, mid-50s on the afternoon high. Partly cloudy on Thursday night, and then we get better weather on Friday. It'll be sunny and a little bit warmer, afternoon high in the upper 60s, and then a few showers over the weekend. I'm meteorologist Steve Hamilton from the Cole Chevy Body Shop Weather Center.

104, it's Riley, and if you've got a girl who appreciates old cars, they typically have patient, detail-oriented, and adventurous personalities. Cute. It's Speed Dim and Justin Bieber on now.

What's up? It's Riley on J104, and yep, you know what's about to happen right now. Riley Oki moment, Prince version. It's Kiss on J104.

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0: expensive for young men to even date now. According to a study, 52% of young men say they can't afford to date, and it's their first barrier to finding love because of rising costs with restaurants, entertainment, transportation, and housing, making relationships harder to maintain. Experts say that the economy is now reshaping relationship dynamics across all the younger generations. I'm like, have y'all never heard of a picnic in a park? Or maybe just going for a walk? It doesn't always have to be all these bougie dates. Don't go anywhere. After the break, we got Get Low, Lil Jon, the East Side Boys.
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11: Front heading out of our area. We still could get a shower or thunderstorm overnight, though. Wind will be a little bit gusty and will drop into the low 40s. Pretty windy on Thursday. We will have some clouds hanging around and fairly cool, mid-50s on the afternoon high. Partly cloudy on Thursday night, and then we get better weather on Friday. It'll be sunny and a little bit warmer, afternoon high in the upper 60s, and then a few showers over the weekend. I'm meteorologist Steve Hamilton from the Cole Chevy Body Shop Weather Center.
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J104, it's Riley, and according to a study, the average person has 12,000 to 60,000 thoughts per day, and approximately 80% of them are negative. So let's try to be a little bit more positive, maybe. 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

104, it's Riley, and 54% of daters now agree that being rude to hospitality staff is the number one deal breaker on a first date. Agreed. It's Elizabeth Taylor, Taylor Swift on J104.

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What's up? It's Riley on J104. And apparently people need to take a vacation every 2 months in order to recover what work does to them. Oh my gosh, maybe it's time to switch jobs? It's Santa Spiro, die on this hill.

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12: Weather. Cold front heading out of our area. We still could get a shower or thunderstorm overnight, though. Wind will be a little bit gusty and will drop into the low 40s. Pretty windy on Thursday. We will have some clouds hanging around and fairly cool. Mid-50s on the afternoon high. Partly cloudy on Thursday night, and then we get better weather on Friday. It'll be sunny and a little bit warmer. Afternoon high in the upper 60s, and then a few showers over the weekend. I'm meteorologist Steve Hamilton from the Cole Chevy Body Shop Weather Center.

What's up? It's Riley on J104. And if you start going to the gym all of the time, it could have this effect on your relationships. I'll tell you what it is coming up. It's Freya Sky with Silent Treatment. You played it.

0: That was Bruno Mars, I Just Might, on J104. It's Riley, and researchers are doing studies on people that go to the gym consistently, and apparently it's having an adverse effect on their relationships, because people who go to the gym consistently makes them lose interest in people with no discipline or direction. Psychologists note that people naturally gravitate towards others with similar habits and values, and as individuals become more focused on health, routines, and personal growth, they're going to lose interest in lifestyles that they view as unmotivated. Let's just not turn into gym snobs, though. Don't go anywhere. Coming up after the break, we got Benny Blanco with East Side.
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J104, it's Riley, and it's time for me to go get some sleep. 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
6: Front heading out of our area. We still could get a shower or thunderstorm overnight, though. Wind will be a little bit gusty.

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10: Weather. Cold front heading out of our area. We still could get a shower or thunderstorm overnight, though. Wind will be a little bit gusty and will drop into the low 40s. Pretty windy on Thursday. We will have some clouds hanging around and fairly cool, mid-50s on the afternoon high. Partly cloudy on Thursday night, and then we get better weather on Friday. It'll be sunny and a little bit warmer, afternoon high in the upper 60s, and then a few showers over the weekend. I'm meteorologist Steve Hamilton from the Cole Chevy Body Shop Weather Center.
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11: Cold front heading out of our area. We still could get a shower or thunderstorm overnight, though. Wind will be a little bit gusty and will drop into the low 40s. Pretty windy on Thursday. We will have some clouds hanging around and fairly cool, mid-50s on the afternoon high. Partly cloudy on Thursday night, and then we get better weather on Friday. It'll be sunny and a little bit warmer, afternoon high in the upper 60s, and then a few showers over the weekend. I'm meteorologist Steve Hamilton from the Cole Chevy Body Shop Weather Center.

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6: Front heading out of our area. We still could get a shower or a thunderstorm overnight, though. Wind will be a little bit gusty and will drop into the low 40s. Pretty windy on Thursday. We will have some clouds hanging around and fairly cool, mid-50s on the afternoon high. Partly cloudy on Thursday night, and then we get better weather on Friday. It'll be sunny and a little bit warmer, afternoon high in the upper 60s, and then a few showers over the weekend. I'm meteorologist Steve Hamilton from the Cole Chevy Body Shop Weather Center.

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3: Cold front heading out of our area. We still could get a shower or thunderstorm overnight, though. Wind will be a little bit gusty and will drop into the low 40s. Pretty windy on Thursday. We will have some clouds hanging around and fairly cool, mid-50s on the afternoon high. Partly cloudy on Thursday night, and then we get better weather on Friday. It'll be sunny and a little bit warmer, afternoon high in the upper 60s, and then a few showers over the weekend. I'm meteorologist Steve Hamilton from the Cole Chevy Body Shop Weather Center.
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2: Love letters to Kelly, because love is never simple.
3: All right, here we go. Let's get our love expert to help out some of our friends in
4: love letters. Love letters to Kelly.
3: Oh, she's feeling herself today.
5: I'm feeling it, JC. I'm crying. I'm so emotional.
6: She's emotional. She's an emotional wreck.
5: Okay, maybe a little hungover. I don't know.
7: This one will make you cry. Dear Kelly, you're the love expert.
5: I am.
7: I met this incredible woman. She's confident, intense, a natural leader. She owns 3 iguanas. She insists that they're like family, which I respect, but they do make prolonged eye contact in a way that feels judgmental. Anyway, she talks a lot about how she's meant to do big things, and I really admire that. But sometimes I just want to go out to eat without it turning into a speech about loyalty in the future about everything. I care about her a lot, but sometimes I can't tell if I'm her boyfriend or just a very devoted supporter in her life plan. Is she just passionate, or am I ignoring several very obvious red flags and reptiles? I think the reptiles is just like a fun
5: feeling
7: little
5: it. You don't, you know, if somebody you gotta date vibing. Yeah.
3: Is that Al's ex-girlfriend?
6: Amphibia?
5: I mean,
6: she had frogs.
3: Does she have Reptalica?
5: Sometimes people check boxes on paper and then little things are annoying. And it's like, this just isn't a vibe. You know, I love people who are excited, enthusiastic, and have a vision for the future. As long as they're doing more than just talking about it, right?
6: Right. Mm-hmm.
5: That would be a red flag. Mm-hmm. Is somebody always talking about, I'm going to do this and that, and then they don't take any action steps. That would be a red flag.
6: If they're always on a soapbox, just preaching.
8: All bark, no bite.
6: Yeah, but like you said, not doing
5: it. But, you know, having 3 iguanas isn't a red flag necessarily.
6: Unless you have crickets. Don't they eat crickets?
3: Yeah, they eat crickets.
9: You gotta feed them something.
5: If you have pet crickets, that could be a conflict, you're saying?
6: Yeah.
3: Okay. I used to have pet crickets.
6: Or bugs of any sort.
5: But look, you're not obligated to be with anybody that you don't want to be with. I'm not gonna talk you into staying with someone. If you're just not feeling it, you're not feeling it. But yeah, the only red flag is if somebody just runs their mouth constantly and then never does anything.
9: Why did they include the names of the iguanas?
5: I don't
3: know. Why do you want to know?
9: What do you name an iguana?
3: Whatever you want.
6: Iggy.
5: That'd be one.
9: That's a good one.
5: Juana.
3: Yeah.
5: Another one.
3: Juanita.
6: Iggy. Diggy.
7: Juanita.
8: Iggy. Izzy.
7: That's a good one, JC.
8: Itty.
9: What about Guava, the
5: Were
9: iguana?
5: You about to...
3: Did you almost...
6: I said Iggy, Diggy.
3: Have you been watching the Kevin Hart?
6: Right? I did, yes.
3: Okay, me too.
5: Wow.
9: Oh, you're about to say the N-word.
3: I'm feeling edgy today after watching that. Very edgy.
5: That's a red flag.
3: That's a red flag. Be careful, buddy.
4: Love letters. Love letters to Kelly.
9: Dear Kelly, you are the love expert.
5: I am.
9: My boyfriend never wants to do anything.
5: Oh.
9: Every weekend, I'll suggest dinner, going out with friends, a concert, literally anything. And every time, he says he's too tired and he'd rather stay home.
5: Maybe he is.
9: Okay, cool. But then the second I make plans without him, suddenly I care more about my friends than him. Last weekend, he said no to going to Painting with a Twist with me because it sounded exhausting. Then got mad when I went with my friends. Mm. And it's not even like we are having quality time at home. He'll just sit there watching YouTube videos about UFOs while I scroll on TikTok in silence. Am I wrong to do things without him? Should I just give up having fun? That's from Cheyenne.
5: Why don't you just get a new boyfriend? Look, everybody's not always on the same page when it, you know, like in my relationship, I would go out on double dates every weekend. I love it. And I have to kind of temper that a little bit because my husband's like, we just saw them yesterday. I know, but I want to go hang out again. So, I mean, if you can't come to a balance, y'all just maybe are just not a match. If one's really outgoing and the other one always wants to stay home and then makes you feel bad about it, then, I mean, it's not a deal breaker necessarily, but you haven't actually gone through this whole list of reasons why you love him and this is the love of your life. It just, this kind of stuff is what you date to find out who you want to spend the rest of your life with and who you don't want to spend the rest of your life with. And if you want to deal with this for the rest of your life until finally he's not going to come up to you, he's going to beat you, drag you down where he is.
8: Yes.
5: That's what's going to happen. And so this is where you, you know, just decide, is it worth listening to him? Nah, nah, nah, I'm going to do what I want.
3: Mm.
5: I mean, this is what dating's about.
3: Yeah.
5: It's not a life sentence. Dating is not a life sentence. Mm.
6: True.
9: I say break up with him.
5: I mean, it just... She didn't give me this long list of why he's the wonderful, you know, thing. I'm just going on this one issue. It just doesn't sound like you're a perfect match.
9: He should want to plan date nights with you. He should want to, like, go to nice dinners with
5: you. Well, there's
9: you.
5: Also a fine line. I mean, it's like if you're partying every single week and it's like, you know, maybe he has a job where he really is exhausted. Maybe he's, like, you know, putting in physical or mental exhaustion. Mental exhaustion is just as bad as physical exhaustion.
3: True. Yeah. Shout out.
5: But if he just never wants to do anything and then makes you feel bad when you do, I mean, come on.
9: What's the saying? If he wanted to, he would?
8: Yep. Mm-hmm. Live by
5: that. You make time to do what you want to do. Mm-hmm. You make time to do what you want to
9: and
5: do.
9: He's not doing it.
3: Mm-hmm. He's not doing it. If you want to write our love expert, loveletterskelly.com is the website. Podcast dropping this morning, by the way. New episode.
5: Yeah, it should be.
3: Yeah, what do you mean it should be? It will be.
5: I'm just, you know, things happen.
3: Things are going to drop this morning. The Love Letters Kelly podcast.
5: Lord willing, there will be a podcast today.
3: I think the Lord's like, yeah, we'll do it.
5: Well, I'm going to name a baby today. Somebody asked me to help them name babies. I love naming babies.
6: That's exciting.
5: Let me see. I've got it right here.
3: It's like a Kid Nation member, a listener?
5: Yeah, well, it's a podcast listener. Oh. I'm helping Miranda. She's really needing help with a middle name.
8: Oh, I love a middle name.
5: Yeah, and the one she liked, the initials would be R-O-T. She's like, we can't do that.
6: Rot. No, you can't do Rot. Yeah.
5: So I'm helping Miranda today, but you have to listen to the podcast.
0: Are you going to suggest one of Al's three iguana names?
3: Yeah. what
6: last again? One. Diggy, and Nicole.
3: Iggy, Diggy, and Nicole. Speaking of baby names, since Kelly brought it up, the Social Security Administration released the most popular baby names for 2025.
5: I saw that.
3: We love this list because you see these babies out in the wild. Olivia and Liam are the top names for the seventh year in a row.
7: Very pretty.
3: I know, but let's give them a break.
7: I do know a lot of babies named Olivia.
3: I'll give you the top five girl names for 2025. So at five, we got Sophia.
7: Yes.
3: So Anna, you got that going on, your middle name. Four is Amelia. I love that name.
5: It's my mother-in-law's name.
3: Number three is Emma.
5: That's my daughter and my grandmother's name. Mm-hmm.
3: By the way, Emma was number two for the last 6 years, but Charlotte overtook that spot at number two, and then Olivia at number one.
8: Two of the Mormon wives named their babies Charlotte.
7: Yeah.
8: But one of them goes by Charlie and one of them goes by Lottie, and they were born within 2 months of each other last year.
5: Wow. Lottie is cute.
3: And by
5: that's
3: the way,
5: a cute name.
3: Sophia on the girl side was on there twice. It was number five, but it's PH Sophia.
7: That's what I was going to ask.
6: Oh,
3: and then okay, the F Sophia is number nine.
7: The correct spelling is with F, S-O-F-I-A.
6: That's the correct one. Okay.
7: That is the correct
3: spelling. That's how Anna spells her middle name.
7: That's how I spell it.
3: Now, on the boy's side,

0: five names are number five, Henry.
1: Shut up, my brother.
0: We're bringing the Henry back.
1: Mm-hmm.
0: We play Fortnite with a guy named Henry.
2: We do.
3: Our friend's son's name is Henry, and his middle name is Fox. Is that the greatest?
1: Ooh.
4: Henry Fox.
1: Henry Fox.
4: Oh, yeah. That's
0: great.
4: That's
0: a cool name.
3: Isn't that the greatest name? Henry Fox.
0: All right, number four. The boys are keeping it classy. Theodore.
3: Theo.
2: Ooh, I like
0: Theodore.
2: That.
0: Come Theo, Teddy, Theodore. Teddy. That's a great name right there. I can understand why it's number four. Number three, Oliver. Shout out to all the Olivers out there.
1: So Oliver and Olivia.
4: Yeah.
0: Uh-huh. Mm-hmm. Number two, Noah. Noah stays at the top
2: Noah
0: all the time.
2: Noah Beck, Noah Centineo. Yeah,
0: it's out there.
2: Noah's Ark.
0: And again, the number one name, Liam. Liam is up there just crushing.
2: Do you think Odysseus is going to be a big name after the movie Odyssey?
0: No.
1: I don't know. There's a lot of, you know, Renesmee, she's growing up. You can tell when people had those babies. That's what I'm saying. Like circa 2007, everybody was naming their kid Renesmee.
3: Really?
1: From Twilight.
0: I've never met a Renesmee.
3: I know that's from Twilight, but I've never met a Renesmee in the wild.
0: In real?
1: Well, because she's got to be what, like 15 now, give or take?
0: Yeah. Mm-hmm.
1: If your name is Renesmee, please text us.
4: I thought Artemis would be popular after the spaceship.
0: Artemis, yeah.
2: I know Atlas is a popular
3: name. Those names, we won't know them until next year. Because these are the ones from the 2025, so we're still in the, you know.
1: Wait, I did the math wrong. Renesmee would be like 19 now.
0: Oh, so graduated high school and going to like sophomore year
2: and
0: college.
2: And we're not making fun of you. We just want to know.
3: Yeah, I just never have met one.
4: And if your name is Atlas, you better have a good sense of direction, don't you think?
0: Yes. Yeah.
2: You better never need Google Maps.
4: Right.
0: Never need that. Or MapQuest.
2: Or Waze.
0: MapQuest is coming back.
1: MapQuest is getting a rebrand.
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14: Mostly cloudy skies. Our temperatures this afternoon will be on the cool side, right around the mid-50s, with a brisk northwesterly breeze, 15 to 25 miles per hour. Tonight, clear to partly cloudy. Overnight lows will drop down into the lower 40s. Friday, sunny and a little bit warmer, with a high into the upper 60s. As we head into Saturday, we are looking at a chance of showers. A few scattered thunderstorms are high on Saturday, into the upper 70s. I'm meteorologist Ellie Russell from the Cole Chevy Body Shop Weather Center.
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2: If you're wondering how we spent our our break, we a couple things. I'll give you the cliff notes real quick. Boss man George came in here. We learned that he took a dairy class in college at LSU.
3: With Shaquille O'Neal.
4: Why he got a B.
2: We learned that Shaquille got an A and he got a B because he told us the wrong information about cow stomachs.
3: Right.
4: They have one stomach and four chambers.
2: Yeah. Then Justin and Boss Man George argued about cow stomachs
4: because he told me they had three.
2: Right.
4: And I was like, it's four.
2: And then we literally went around the room and mooed.
3: Yes, he wanted everybody to moo.
5: He wanted to see who gave the best moo sound, cow sound.
2: Yeah. So,
3: and guess who did not participate?
2: Kelly.
3: Surprise.
5: Yeah. Moo killer.
2: The moo killer. So that's how we spent our break there, just talking cow.
6: Yeah.
5: Chewing the cud.
2: Yeah.
3: You're right.
2: That's how it would go right there. Now, put this in the why didn't it happen to us category, because we always dream of these things happening. I don't know if you guys watch. I'll be honest. Sometimes when I'm at the store, I wonder, man, what if a rich person comes up to me?
6: In the store?
2: In the store. And just gets to know me and goes,
6: gets to know you?
2: Let me pay off your house.
3: I wonder that. Well, we all have that dream that there's some relative we did not know existed that died and for some reason leaves everything to us.
2: Right. Yeah.
3: We've all had that.
5: Well, we check Ancestry.com every once in a while.
6: Or the best friend that you think like has just been testing you for the last couple of years to make sure that you're loyal and then turns out that they're like a bajillionaire.
2: That's why you give your friends money and then you realize,
3: These are dreams.
2: These are dreams.
3: They never come true.
2: They never do. But this one's sweet because students at North Carolina State University's Wilson College of Textiles were stunned when their commencement speaker revealed that their final year of student loans are going to be paid in full.
4: Wow.
6: For everyone?
2: For everyone.
3: Oh. How many are in this class?
5: There were quite a few, Kevin.
3: How much is that month?
2: 176. That's a lot of undergraduates right there.
3: Can somebody do the math on
2: it? So there's 176 undergraduate and 26 graduate students. And you're just sitting there.
5: You're wondering
2: how life's going to be. And he says, I got you.
5: Let's just say it's an average of $70,000 a year for a senior year.
6: Close to a million.
5: For
3: 1 year?
5: She's saying all together.
3: Oh, I thought you said it was just for their last year.
5: Yes, for the last year.
2: Oh, but still, that's a nice gift.
3: Yeah, it is. I'm just wondering.
6: Who was this person?
2: So the gift is from a businessman named Anil Kochner and his wife, Marilyn. And it was in honor of his late father who went to NC State and study textiles as well. So he wanted to give it back. I guess he did really well in life.
5: That's very cool.
2: After he announced the gift, he got a standing ovation. So
5: he did.
2: If you're doing the commencement speech at any college or university and you want to make sure you get a standing ovation, go ahead and pay off people's
4: loans.
6: Yeah.
5: I hope there wasn't a speaker after him, because after he does that,
3: what you got?
6: Right. Live with love.
5: Good luck, everybody.
2: Have any of us been the commencement speaker?
3: I haven't. I sucked at it. It was so bad.
2: You have?
3: It was awful. Yeah. I'll never do it.
5: Yeah, school's no better than to ask me for that. I can't get through a commercial.
2: I am waiting for, I will do it for one school. I'll do it for San Diego State, because that's where I went.
5: Yeah.
2: But I need them to give me like an on and air.

0: shorts like Daisy Dukes and bikinis.
1: It's California, dude.
0: I know, but I didn't.
2: Daisy Dukes bikinis on top.
0: They were literally walking, and even Chloe, my daughter, was like, "Oh my gosh, it's like the Katy Perry song."
2: Because
0: they were all walking. They were going to class. They had their backpacks, bikinis, and Daisy Dukes. And I do not recall that ever being a thing when I was there.
2: Sun kissed.
1: It was probably just normal when you were there. You didn't even notice.
0: No, they were wearing pajamas.
1: Oh,
0: I know for a fact.
2: Yeah, what happened to those good old days? You just roll out of bed and go to class.
0: Yeah.
3: With the Uggs and the messy bun.
0: Some guys would show up with painting on their shirt because on their faces because they fell asleep at the party and they got Sharpied on.
2: Yes.
0: That's what we didn't have bikinis and Daisy Dukes.
2: That's too bad.
1: Sorry, bud.
0: I know.
1: Would you have stayed in school?
3: College.
0: What?
1: Would you have stayed in school if that had happened?
0: I wasn't able to because I wasn't able to get the money.
1: Oh, man.
0: I tried.
2: But you got a career instead.
0: Yeah.
2: Mm-hmm.
0: And you're going after it.
3: And probably better off than other people with degrees.
4: And you met your wife.
0: And so, I did meet my wife.
1: There you go.
0: Yeah, it all worked out. There's a little things that happen in life that you go back and look at it and
3: you
0: go,
3: got a house with a pool. That's the dream.
2: I went and upstairs.
4: Mm-hmm. And that's a big deal.
0: I was more excited about having a garage door opener, actually.
2: Whoa.
0: That was a big thing for me.
1: Yeah.
0: That's the moment where I was like.
4: And do you have a fridge in the garage?
0: No.
1: You've got to get one. Well, mine's a deep freeze, but yeah.
0: Yeah, I don't have the garage. I'm not there yet. Maybe next contract.
1: Goals, man. Goals.
0: Maybe next contract.
2: You got to have something to look forward to.
0: I know.
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0: Part-time Justin hooking Big Al Mac up with freeing up space on his phone.
3: Yes, so you had someone in your contact. We're on the B's now.
1: Uh-huh.
3: And you had someone in your phone named Brazil.
1: Okay.
3: And I don't know if she's
1: Brazil.
3: From Brazil, but she was a really neat, neat lady.
0: Oh.
6: Hello.
3: Hello, is this Brazil?
6: Yeah.
3: Hi, Brazil. This is Justin from the Kid Craddock Morning Show. Do you know my friend Big Al? What?
0: What? She hung up.
3: Oh.
1: Dang.
3: Let me call her back because...
6: Hello.
3: Hello. Is this Brazil?
6: No.
3: Okay. This is Justin from the Kid Craddock Morning Show. I'm calling because you're a contact in my friend's phone, a Big Al Mac. Do you know him?
6: No.
3: Oh, okay. Well, sorry. We're just doing a bit on the radio, and I'm not trying to take up too much of your time, but I do love the bird chirping in the background.
6: Okay.
3: Yes. Are you enjoying a breakfast or anything?
6: No.
3: Oh, okay. Just on your porch enjoying coffee?
6: No, actually leaving a meeting.
3: Oh, okay. Was it a good meeting?
6: Yes, it was.
3: Okay, good. What was the news?
6: Nothing much. Just, I'm good. I gotta go, but you have a good day.
3: Okay, I hope you have a fabulous day, too, and tell that bird I said hello, okay?
6: Will do.
3: Okay, and do you want to be kept in this phone or deleted?
2: I think we got our answer.
1: Oh. Yeah.
2: Or should call her back?
3: I should call her one more time.
7: I'm sorry, this person is not available.
1: Wow.
7: If you would like...
1: Yeah.
3: She ain't going to answer after all that.
0: Oh, wow. This person's not available. Does that mean he got blocked?
1: No,
4: she declined. Straight to voicemail.
1: Yeah.
0: No, because if it's not available, did it say leave a message?
1: I don't know.
4: It rang a little bit.
0: It did ring a little bit.
4: Yeah, I think it just means she declined.
7: Because you couldn't have blocked it that fast.
3: I just love the having to go, I have to go.
4: I have to go.
0: Yeah, you can tell she's a very nice person and doesn't know how to.
2: She reached her limit, though.
0: Like, she wanted to be rude to you, but she didn't know how, so she just hung up.
1: Well, I'll delete that one.
4: Yeah, part of me did think, though, because you've done it before where they start off not wanting to talk and then they get really chatty with you.
3: Mm-hmm.
4: Part of me thought that she was going to end up getting really chatty.
0: Yeah. No, she was single answer lady. No, no,
1: yeah.
0: And her name really was Brazil. She said yes in the beginning.
4: Yeah, she said yes the first time.
3: The second time.
1: No frame of reference, so I don't know. So I'm going to go ahead and delete that one.
3: That's a good one, yeah.
0: We should call her again.
1: No.
2: Right now.
0: You don't want to call her again?
1: No.
4: That was funny.
2: That would be harassment.
0: Wow.
1: Pretty much.
0: So four calls is harassment.
1: That's the limit?
0: I don't know. I'm asking.
1: The bar?
4: At this point, she probably did.
0: Like, if you're a girl and a guy that you don't want to call you calls you, how many times before you go, he's harassing me?
4: Blocked.
0: Four?
1: In my experience,
8: I'm not going to answer this. I feel a little toxic.
0: You feel toxic?
8: Yeah.
0: I'll go ahead and answer them.
8: I kind of like.

0: I like it when they keep calling me.
1: Ew.
0: I know.
2: Oh, what?
3: It depends on who's doing it.
0: Yeah.
3: Like, you like to be pursued unless you think they're creepy. That's why guys are kind of in this, weird. Yeah. What do you do? Am I being creepy? Does she really want me to pursue her?
4: Or am I showing that I want, you know, her?
3: I mean, it's offensive if you don't like them.
4: Yeah. Right.
3: If you want it, if you do.
0: I will say this. Once I'm already in some sort of established situationship with someone.
3: A flirtationship?
0: Yeah. Perhaps that. Mm. They keep trying to contact me.
2: Okay.
0: But say it was my old stalker. I did not like, in fact, when he did that. So he got blocked.
2: So again.
4: That's why he's a stalker.
0: Yep.
2: So
1: it's up in the air.
0: It's situational.
1: It's harassment when you want it to be harassment.
2: Right.
1: Which is, I guess you never want it to be harassment.
0: Well, is it harassment or is it him
4: being
0: thirsty?
4: Persistent?
0: Yeah.
2: Right. Because they tell us to be persistent when we're kids.
4: Trying to be diligent. He's working hard. He's going after what he wants.
2: What he wants. Yeah, man. Kelly said, "Man, come to you."
4: Yeah,
2: and we're trying.
4: But then again, there's that line.
2: Yeah, you're not good looking enough for that girl.
4: Yeah,
2: you're harassing.
0: Also, not multiple times in a row. Like, call me once one day, enough.
2: Oh no, I'm going back to back to back.
0: That's crazy.
2: Oh, okay,
0: that's wild.
1: What if you say stop calling me, but you actually don't want them to stop calling you?
2: Oh, you got to say it like stop calling me like that instead of stop calling me. You know what I mean? You
4: gotta call in the delivery.
2: You gotta read it. Yeah, it's hard. It really is hard. Well, we'll get to another phone number and try to keep helping Big Al Mac delete phone numbers from his phone so he could free up that space.
4: Thank you.
2: Again, he has over 3,000 phone numbers in his phone.
4: Yeah, this bit could probably last until 2030.
2: We're only in the B's right now, so that's where we're at. Right, we haven't even gotten the butt yet.
5: Ah, your coffee.
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18: 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Weather.
19: Mostly cloudy skies. Our temperatures this afternoon will be on the cool side, right around the mid-50s, with a brisk northwesterly breeze, 15 to 25 miles per hour. Tonight, clear to partly cloudy. Overnight lows will drop down into the lower 40s. Friday, sunny and a little bit warmer, with a high into the upper 60s. As we head into Saturday, we are looking at a chance of showers. A few scattered thunderstorms are high on Saturday, into the upper 70s. I'm meteorologist Ellie Russell from the Cole Chevy Body Shop Weather Center.
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6: We got Anna's group chat coming up here in about 5 minutes, but right now it's about time for you to join our club. Again, our phone number is 800-543-3548. Does that make me crazy is the question you're asking us. Amy, do you have a does that make me crazy to share?
7: Yes, and it's not me, it's my son. And I told him I would call y'all because it's so crazy to me. So he sets an alarm every night at 3:30 in the morning to wake himself up to let him know that he still got 3 hours left before he has to get up for school.
6: What's your son's name again?
7: DeAndre, and his birthday's in 2 days, so happy birthday, DeAndre.
6: Happy birthday, DeAndre. And I'm going to tell you this, Amy. I used to do the same thing when I was
8: kid.
6: Not 3 hours, but I would do like an hour before my alarm so that I could wake up and go, I still got an hour.
7: It'll make sense to me.
8: Yeah, I hear you.
6: I think it's just psychologically telling yourself like, ha-ha. I beat you, alarm clock. I get to sleep some more. I don't know what it... Yeah, but...
7: Exactly.
6: Yeah, but we crazy. Tell him he's definitely in our club, for sure.
7: Thank you. Y'all have a good day.
6: You too.
8: It is a feeling of relief. There's no alarm involved, but when y'all wake up in the middle of the night, typically... And I'm like...
6: You got at least an hour.
8: I got an hour and a half
6: at
8: left.
6: Least.
8: Yes.
6: But do you get so crazily upset when you wake up and your alarm is going to go off in like 3 minutes?
8: Oh, yeah.
6: And I think to myself, dang,
9: Arrgh.
6: I missed out on 3 minutes of sleep.
8: Mm-hmm.
6: What's up, Rico?
10: Whenever time I eat french fries or like chips or anything, I eat all like the small ones and the bulk ones first before I eat the whole ones. And that's for like french fries and chips, whatever. So I don't know. Does that make me crazy?
6: Most people leave those last or actually throw them away. You go ahead and get them out the way first.
8: Get them out of the way, yeah.
10: Yeah, I eat those first. I don't know why. I've always done that ever since I was like a little kid and everything. I don't know.
9: A little more crunch to it.
6: I respect that, actually. I respect that. I respect that crazy. It is crazy, though, because I want to keep the main ones going. Welcome to the club, Rico. It's actually a good way to think. Save the best for last right there. Hey, Sergio.
11: Hey, guys.
8: Hey.
11: Does this make me crazy? So every time I eat or go to the restroom or take a shower, my dog's always there. So every time my dog eats, I sit next to his bowl and watch him. Or every time he goes to the restroom, I sit out there and watch him. Or every time he does something by himself, I sit there and watch him.
9: Aww, that's companionship.
8: Yes.
9: That's companionship.
6: That's like crazy and also a little petty. Like,
8: you're going to watch me?
9: Yeah.
8: I mean, when you're standing up going, you know, number one, and then your dog comes and like, gets in between your legs.
6: It's like, what are you doing?
8: You're like, hey, easy trip.
6: And I don't like my dogs watching me when I shower because I'm naked.
11: And you're sitting there looking at him. He's just staring at you.
8: Yeah. I want him judging me.
6: And I know they're always naked all the time, but I feel you.
12: They want to make sure you're safe.
6: No. Get out the
12: shower. That's why they watch you.
9: That's really cute.
6: Dude, I don't like it. Sergio, great job, man. You're in, buddy.
8: Yeah, I love it. I love that.
6: You too, man.
9: That's very cute.
8: I love that.
6: Hi, Candy.
13: Hello.
6: How are you doing this morning?
13: I'm doing good. So I don't know if y'all seen the movie Freddy Krueger, the one where he like reaches under the blanket and he like pulls his feet out. Pulls her underneath the blanket.
6: Yeah.
13: Okay, so me and my son both now, I got him doing it where we lift our feet up and make sure that we tuck our feet, like our blanket underneath our feet, so that Freddy Krueger doesn't like come rip us out underneath the cover.
12: Yeah, it's kind of scary.
6: How old is your son?
14: He's 9 now.
6: Yeah, I love that he's already scared of Freddy Krueger.
15: I also know people who keep their closet door shut because they're afraid to see like a shadow figure in there.
9: Not for that reason, but I have to have the closet door shut also. Just in general.
6: In scary movies, that's usually where their dimension opens up is in the closet.
15: Yeah.
9: So true.
6: And we act like they can't push it open.
8: right. Yeah.
16: Anna's group chat.
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6: Having you join our club to joining Anna's group chat here, which is the most inclusive thing we got going on the show here.
9: Yes, I love it so much. You can join us on Facebook, Anna's group chat. We're also on Instagram at Anna's group chat. And now a podcast, Anna's group chat. There's a new episode out today titled Feeling Whimsy, Funky Junkie, and Despicable Narrators.
6: Oh, nice.
9: I hope you listen and enjoy. So for today's segment, I decided to do something. We like to talk about TV shows a lot in the group chat on Facebook. There's always something to watch. And I have 3-4 shows right now that I've been watching and that have been discussed in the group chat. So I decided to do something that I've done before. And I would give you a quick review on each one, but I will also pair it with a snack and a beverage that it should be enjoyed with that matches the vibe of the show.
6: Pair it, not parrot like the bird.
9: Like, yeah. Yeah. It's like a show and snack pairing.
18: Okay.
9: And
18: so, have you tested these?
9: Have I the snack combinations?
18: Yes.
9: So I'm glad you asked. So yesterday on the Facebook group, I posted asking all the group chatters for their favorite guilty pleasure snacks.
18: Mm-hmm.
9: And then based on what some people were suggesting, I paired them with the shows.
18: Okay.
9: Does that make sense?
18: Yeah.
9: Okay. So we'll start off with a show on HBO called Rooster. Has anyone watched this
6: movie? No.
18: They are advertising the crap out of that show on HBO.
9: As they should, because it's wonderful.
15: It has someone famous in it.
9: Steve Carell.
15: Yes.
9: So this show...
18: He is famous.
9: So
8: most
9: this...
8: Most TV shows do have somebody
18: no,
8: famous.
18: No, that's not true.
8: Well, that's true. That's true.
9: Yeah.
15: You're just trying to argue, huh?
6: Sorry, don't fall for it now.
9: Literally not now.
15: Okay.
9: Okay, so Rooster, it's starring Steve Carell. It's on HBO. It's about He's an author, but he goes to this university to work as a professor, but he's mostly there because he's trying to mend his relationship with his daughter, who's also a professor at this university, and she's going through a divorce, and her ex-husband is also a professor at the university.
6: Oh, triple professor.
9: So it's very wholesome. It's a comedy. It's by the same creator that did Ted Lasso and Scrubs.
15: Aww.
9: So it's kind of just a similar vibe. It also has a few actors that were in Scrubs, and there's a couple of episodes that were directed by Zach Braff. I highly recommend it. And so I would pair this with maybe some Oreos dipped in peanut butter, maybe some raw cookie dough, and some hot chocolate.
8: Okay.
18: Because it's like a lot of chocolate.
9: Yeah. Mm-hmm. It's like a feel good. It's a feel good comedy.
6: You don't want to get fried chicken or something?
9: Maybe.
18: This is her pairing.
9: Yeah. You can watch it and let me know.
15: Because it's like a dessert movie. It's sweet.
9: It's sweet. Okay. Yes. And I'm really, really enjoying it a lot. Over on Amazon Prime, we have The Boys.
6: I love that show.
9: So this is a show that JC, Justin, and I have been talking about a lot.
18: What's it about?
6: What are you laughing?
8: The way you said it, I love that show as opposed to...
6: Because you got me earlier. Yesterday. I'm not going to say that I love The Boys
18: What's
6: anymore.
18: What's it about?
15: I love The Boys.
9: Yes. Yes, you do.
18: Superheroes, Kelly.
9: So this is a show about superheroes, but they're basically treated as celebrities and politicians. And so it's all about what happens when these superheroes abuse power.
18: Hmm.
9: So it's really intense.
6: It's realistic to what it would be like if we truly had superheroes, because it would be flawed.
15: But they got stupid powers,
6: yeah,
15: too.
6: They got dumb powers.
15: Like, there's like this one guy who eats dirt and it comes out the other end.
9: Yeah. They got some dumb powers. Yeah. But they got some poop.
6: He's a gopher, basically. So he eats dirt and then like poops it out real quick.
15: Yeah, he's like a mole who can dig tunnels.
9: Yeah, but it comes in handy when they need him.
6: Yeah.
9: Anyway, so this show's in its 5th and final season. I would pair this with a tall, cold beer of choice, some movie theater popcorn, and maybe some hot Cheetos.
18: And a bucket of dirt.
9: And a bucket of dirt.
6: Very honest from the text. Kelly, you would hate The Boys.
9: Yeah, you would
6: hate
9: it.
6: It's too vile. It's
9: gory.
6: Very gory. And,
18: yeah. Thank you for saving me.
15: And while you're drinking that said beer, use a hot dog straw.
18: Ew.
6: Yeah, it's very, it goes with The Boys. Yeah.
9: Yes, but it is very gory, but there's only 2 episodes left and it's the series finale.
18: I can't stop thinking about a hot dog straw.
6: A lot of people do it at baseball games.
8: Yeah.
18: A hot dog straw?
6: Yeah. It's
15: I've never. You take the straw and you put it through the
6: put
15: wiener.
6: Put it through.
15: Make
6: it
15: your own straw.
18: And then you taste the beer with wiener?
6: That's
15: called Pride
6: Month.
18: That's gross.
6: Some people like that. you know?
9: Yeah.
6: It's not for me. But
15: I do.
9: To each their own.
6: Yeah. It's all hot, when it's all hot dog, all right, you got to try whatever.
8: Yeah, you will. So will Justin.
15: It's called a glizzy.
9: Uh-huh. All right, so back to HBO. We also have the final season of Euphoria is out right now. I will admit that I'm just hate watching it at this point. It's...
6: What? Why did I hear Sydney Sweeney sucking her toe in the latest episode?
14: Somebody said that she told the guy that writes it, creates it, make my character as crazy as you can. So, and so he and went there.
6: So she's sucking toes?
9: Yeah, she's doing a lot more than that. It's I don't like it. I think the third and final season, it's been a couple years since the last ones. It's a completely different show. It's unnecessary, in my opinion.
14: They should have just left it alone.
9: They should have just left it alone.
14: Let
9: I
14: y'all
9: think they're
14: all
9: not like
14: want it. You know?
15: Daniel and I love it, and doesn't your husband love it, Anna?
9: No, we were very curious about it, and at some points he was like, I kind of trying to see what's going on with it, but this past week we were both like
14: disgusted.
9: It's just.
18: They're going for shock value.
9: They're going for shock value. It wants to be Quentin Tarantino so bad that it's annoying.
15: It does have that. I kind of like it.
9: It's kind of, yeah, Justin and I disagree. So I would pair this with that bag of spinach that's been in the fridge drawer that you got last week.
14: Okay. Ew,
9: that you
14: like
9: didn't
14: slimy?
9: That you didn't use and you have to just throw it away.
14: Oh.
15: But you.
18: Yeah.
15: I'd say it's a guilty pleasure, Anna. If you're going to continue.
6: You know this is Anna's group chat.
14: But that's the point of the group chat. You don't all have the same opinion.
9: Exactly.
8: That's true.
14: That would be boring.
9: Exactly. But speaking of guilty pleasure, there is a show that's premiering today on Amazon Prime. So I have not watched it, but I have a feeling it's going to be my new guilty pleasure. It's called Off Campus.
18: The one based on the books.
9: Yes. Mm. It's based on the book series. It's a love story between a music student and the university star hockey player.
18: Mm-hmm.
9: Amazon Prime has been promoting this very, very heavily. It comes out today, so I will be watching. I would pair this, I haven't seen it yet, but with Nutella straight out of the jar.
6: Mm-hmm.
18: I hear it.
9: Yeah.
6: Just a spoon.
9: Yeah. So, love the group chat. Join us on Facebook, on Instagram, at Anna's Group Chat. And there is a new podcast episode out today. Anna's Group Chat, anywhere you find a podcast.
6: There you go.
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6: Good Thursday morning. Today is Thursday, May 14th, 2026, and we are the Kid Craddock Morning Show. Right now, as we speak, Kelly Raspberry is shouting profanities. I bet because she overslept a little bit. So here is JC Chavez.
0: Thank you, Big Al Mac.
6: Yes, sir.
0: Shout out to my sister-in-law, Brittany. She gave birth to a baby.
6: Congratulations,
0: a couple
6: Brittany.
0: Days ago. And my wife finally debuted the baby, I think is what she called it. So located is here. Fresh out the womb. I'm an uncle again.
6: Did you say we named the
0: Caden?
6: Caden.
0: Yeah. My wife thought, she asked me, do you think it's too close to Kaysen? And I said, nah, Caden and Kaysen sound like cousins.
6: Yeah,
0: that's
6: cousins.
0: A cool, like it's close enough, but not to where they're going to get confused.
7: Spelled with a C or a K?
0: With a C.
7: Oh, nice.
6: That's great. Yeah.
8: Yeah, it is cousins' names.
6: Yeah,
0: it's
6: for
0: cousin.
6: Sure.
0: There was
5: a moment that I thought y'all were dropping a surprise baby on us.
0: Nah, dog. I'm done. I'm good.
5: It was on her own Instagram, picture baby. I was like, oh, okay.
0: Yeah. We got a couple of those, and I think, you know, it's when you, before you read the caption.
5: Yeah.
0: I think it happened on my Mother's Day.
6: Yeah.
0: Because I posted an upside down picture of Kenzie, and I got a lot of people going, you posted it upside down. It's like,
5: And then they comment 10 seconds later being like, oops.
0: Yeah, you got to read the caption.
6: Here's Anna. Good morning.
9: Good morning. I spent my afternoon yesterday watching hockey.
0: Oh, yeah?
9: Yes.
0: Heated
9: rivalry? Loved it so much. No, not heated rivalry, but I was watching, though I would not be mad to watch that again. No, I was watching Off Campus. It's a new show on Amazon Prime. It's based on the books. It's so, like, giggling, kicking your feet type of show. It's about this girl. They're in college. It's about this girl. She's a music major, like a music student, and she has this little romance situation with the star hockey player.
5: Ugh.
9: Oh my God. I was obsessed.
0: Wait.
9: I really, really, really enjoyed it.
0: You watched that show, but you didn't watch The Boys?
9: Well, okay, so.
0: Because I came in here wanting to talk about The Boys because the new episode dropped yesterday, and the first thing Anna told me was like, I didn't watch it.
9: Because The Boys is a show that I watch with my husband, Ryan.
0: Oh, Ryan was out?
9: And he was out last night.
0: Okay.
9: And so the shows that I watch on my own without Ryan, I call those my telenovelas.
0: Gotcha.
9: So Off Campus is my current telenovela.
5: Your stories.
9: Yes. Yeah, like the if anybody wants to talk about it. Oh, my gosh.
7: Kick your feet up and.
9: Please watch it. It's so good.
6: I have a guilty pleasure type show. It's
0: what is?
6: I'm embarrassed to say this.
0: Go ahead.
6: Because I don't like.
0: We all have one.
5: Storage Wars.
6: I don't like. No,
0: that's not embarrassing.
6: No, I'm all about that. During the daytime, in the middle of the afternoon, when I'm thinking about taking a nap, I sit on the couch and I just turn the TV on. The first thing that comes on is General Hospital.
0: Oh.
9: Okay.
6: And I have no idea what's going on, but I watch it every day.
0: That's your middle of the day show.
6: Yeah. Hey, that and Judge Mathis. Yes.
0: Oh,
6: yeah. I have no tie to these shows, but I'm like, oh yeah, let's see who's gonna win this one.
0: You know which one mine is?
6: What?
0: It's called Jail.
6: Really?
0: Have you ever seen Jail?
9: It's just Jail.
0: Yeah, it's reality TV, and it's people going to jail.
6: Oh wow!
0: And they're like getting booked and processed and stuff.
6: Okay.
0: It's pretty interesting. A lot of the ones I see are from Vegas.
7: I love Wife Swap. Just give me a good Wife Swap.
6: All right. Well, here he is, part time Justin.
7: So, I have a early first world problem. I bought this console that there's cup holders. It's got Bluetooth speakers. It also has a portable charger for your phone. It's part of my couch, but it won't turn on. Like the back green light will turn on, but uh-huh. The power source to charge the phone and to play music from the speaker or to play whatever's on the TV will not turn on.
0: And it's part of the couch?
7: And it's part of the couch.
0: So you bought it?
7: Yes.
0: Hoping.
7: And I was like, let me go check. The extended warranty does not work anymore. It's been 3 years. So I would have to spend another $600 for that piece.
0: Nah, I'm good. I'm good without charging my phone.
7: But I'm so mad.
6: You can buy a couch for that.
7: I try to take it apart too. I try to open my couch. There's no way to fix it.
9: Yeah. I mean, back in the day, couches didn't have that.
0: Couches are just sit on.
6: Like 2 years ago.
0: Yeah.
9: So it's maybe it's okay if it's just a couch.
6: Yeah,
7: no.
6: Right.
7: And
6: this
7: was an extra piece that I paid extra for.
0: Well,
7: that
0: does
6: suck. You need an extension cord and a charger. Here is Audrey, good morning. I almost said Anna. I was that.
5: But you did it, Al.
0: Just to paint the picture, Al stared at Audrey for about 3 seconds with his finger pointing at her and said her name.
6: Here is... Audrey.
9: Oh, you know what? Hey, don't worry. He called me Jenna for like 3 years.
5: It's okay. I'm just happy he didn't say Anna again. Like, that's already an improvement.
6: There you go. It's an improvement.
0: Al called me Juan for the first 2 years I worked here.
5: It's really...
9: Juan?
6: Hey, no. You. Hey, buddy.
5: Yeah. Oh, not feeling myself this morning. You know what I realized? Is you can go... Anna, you can probably relate to this. Like, a good 4 days, and you're like, oh, my God. I need to be a model. I'm calling someone. Headshots.
9: Mm-hmm.
5: I'm on it. And then you wake up that next day and you're like, I should not leave the house.
9: Yeah.
0: Oh, yeah.
9: Yeah. It's the lighting.
5: I don't know what it is. I was like, I'm not feeling it today. I don't like myself, but I do have to go out with the Italian man later. So.
6: Oh, that's today? That's today.
5: It is. I might cancel.
9: No, don't cancel. Don't cancel. No.
0: What are you guys getting? Italian?
6: Are you getting Italian?
5: No, he wants to come to me and he wants me to recommend a bar and I don't know.
0: Oh, he's putting the pressure on you.
5: Yeah.
0: Oh, bro. No, you got to take the reins and take her somewhere you like.
5: That's what I'm saying. He lives downtown.
9: What kind of vibe do you want to go for?
5: What do Italians like?
7: Pizza? He said he wanted a bar.
5: He calls himself, what did he call himself? I don't like when people call themselves something good. You know?
0: Italian.
7: Well, Audrey, you know good bars.
0: Yeah.
9: And there's a lot in the area where you're at.
6: I happen to own one. It's a little bit further off the path that you
5: guys... A road trip on the first day.
6: Yeah.
0: That might be good.
9: You know what? There is a cute spot over where you are. That's tapas.
5: Which tapas? Is,
9: tapas.
0: I don't like tapas.
9: You don't like tapas?
0: I want my own. I want my dish. Own dish.
7: You don't want to share.
0: Because here's the thing with tapas.
5: What you'll are get tapas?
9: Like small bites.
0: Right. But you'll get one, and there's like
7: appetizers.
0: Maybe one for each person, but you really like it, and I wish I could have two.
9: Well, okay.
6: There's also one over there called Bottomas. Here in the control room is Trey.
9: Oh, I see.
0: That's Bottomas. Yeah.
9: Tapas.
2: Good one. It was good. Good. Good
6: Thank
2: morning.
6: You, Trey.
2: Good morning. So they say laughter is the best medicine. I think laughter has ruined dinner time at my household.
0: Why?
2: Because I've shown my kids something that I remember from my childhood. It's a clip from Animaniacs called Good Idea, Bad Idea. I don't know if anybody remembers these.
0: Love them.
2: They're the, like, good idea, jumping or taking a deep breath before you jump into a swimming pool. Bad idea, taking a deep breath after you jump in a swimming pool.
6: Yeah. Yeah.
9: Okay. Makes sense.
2: Yeah. So here is the one that has ruined my dinner time.
4: Good idea. Whistling while you work. Bad idea. Whistling while you eat.
2: I made the mistake of laughing at this one time when my 5-year-old and the 2-year-old did it, and now every single bite they take, they spit half of it back out because they say, bad idea, whistling while you eat. And there's food everywhere.
9: But
2: and
9: isn't it cute?
2: It's adorable. It's adorable.
0: Until it's not.
2: Until it's all over me.
0: Yeah, yeah.
2: Like,
7: how'd they find that video?
2: I showed it to them. That's I definitely am
0: it's
2: the
0: Trey's
2: reason
0: fault.
2: That they are doing this. But
7: this come just, on your TikTok, your Instagram?
0: No, it's Animaniacs.
2: No, it's something that happened in my memory, and so I go, oh hey, let me show you something that I like from my childhood
9: in my memory.
2: And so I showed him the video of like a compilation of all of them.
9: It's got to be hard.
2: Jumped on.
9: It's got to be hard as a parent to not laugh when your kid does something that's really cute, but you know they're not supposed to.
7: Like when they cuss. That would make them laugh so hard. Like,
2: it is, like, because sometimes it'll be spontaneous that, like, you didn't see it coming. Like, you could tell if a kid's getting mad and, like, does something that, like, oh, that's funny, but I can't laugh at it. But when it's out of nowhere and you, like, hear them from the back seat and I'm just like, oh, my gosh, what in the world? How do you remember that?
0: That's hard for me when my daughter gets mad.
2: Yeah.
0: Because she's a teenager almost now. But to me, it's so cute. But it's not cute to her. And it's hard for me because I'm like sitting there holding back a laugh because I'm like, oh, man, you're acting like a little woman.
2: Right. She basically is on the verge of losing it mentally. And
0: 100%.
2: Like, oh, man.
9: I can't wait for the day that Chloe's like, don't tell me to calm down. Don't call me crazy.
0: That was last Wednesday.
2: You're not my real dad.
0: What's going on? That hasn't happened yet.
2: Oh.
0: What's going on, Big Al Mac?
6: Thank you. I'm going to tie all of these topics together right quick. With my 7-year-old daughter, something that was cute, a court aspect to it as far as judging.
0: Okay.
6: And also just something stupid that I couldn't prove that she did.
5: Wait, whose was stupid?
6: Okay. All right.
5: Not mine.
0: What'd Charlie do?
6: Charlie's just sitting in the back seat of the truck. She gets in after school yesterday.
0: Uh-huh.
6: She looks down. She goes, uh-oh. I'm like, what?
0: Oh, no.
6: She goes, there's chocolate on the floor. I'm like, what did you do? I didn't do anything. Like, no one else sits in that chair. No one. Like, yesterday after gymnastics, you said, can I have a candy bar? I bought said candy bar out of the machine.
0: Uh-huh. So proof.
6: Proof. But I didn't see her do it.
0: Uh-huh.
6: But no one else has sat in that chair.
0: Yeah, probable cause here.
6: Yes. So I have circumstantial evidence.
0: Uh-huh.
6: Cute, kind of, because there's chocolate, but I didn't do it. Yeah, you did. I didn't see you do it. But I haven't sat back there, nor have I eaten chocolate. I don't even like chocolate. So, yes, you did it, but I can't prove that you
5: did
6: it. Ha, funny, but you're cleaning it up. Stat. Anyway. I need adults in my life.
0: I know.
7: I still don't think it was her, though.
5: Yeah, because you can't prove it.
0: Yeah. I mean, to defend Charlie, I could say it's kind of your fault for parking out in the sun and making it hot in the truck. You know?
7: She wasn't done with that candy bar.
0: Yeah. Oh. She was saving it for later.
7: And then melted it from the sun. Yeah.
5: And if you would have picked a more delicious candy bar, she would have eaten the whole thing.
0: That's right.
2: What would Judge Mathis have said?
6: Guilty. Guilty. He would have said guilty. And he would have gone on, and he would have probably cussed a little bit, because sometimes, and he would tell you how he went to the jail when he was growing up before he became a judge.
0: That's right.
6: He does stuff like that.
0: Uh-huh.
6: Here is Anna with celebrity birthdays.
9: Yes. The happiest of birthdays, too.
0: So many happy birthdays.
9: Miranda Cosgrove.
7: Yay.
9: 33 today. It's funny because on this birthday celebrity list, it has the name, the age, and then what they are in, so what you would know them from. Miranda Cosgrove, iCarly.
7: Duh. Drake and Josh.
9: Yeah, but the first thing listed on here says Margo in Despicable Me.
5: What?
0: Oh, she's Margo?
9: Yeah, she does the voice of Margo in Despicable Me. See? Well, yes. She's
7: Did
9: also
7: she have that
9: star.
7: One song, too, that was good?
5: Because I know how I feel about you now, kissing you.
7: Yes, because how I feel about you now.
9: Was that in the show?
7: No.
5: No. And then there was kissing you. When I'm kissing you, my friend.
7: Dang. You go, girl.
9: It's also Rob Gronkowski's birthday.
6: Oh.
9: 37 today.
0: He's only 37.
9: Mm-hmm.
6: Wow.
0: Because he's been retired for a few years now.
6: Yeah, so yeah.
9: Mark Zuckerberg is 42. Amber Tamblyn is 43. Sofia Coppola, 55. Cate Blanchett, 57. Robert Zemeckis is 74. And George Lucas is 82 today.
6: What's he ever done?
9: Right?
0: Yeah. That guy's poor.
9: I think that little Star Wars thing. Today's National Buttermilk Biscuit Day.
6: Oh, yeah.
9: National Dance Like a Chicken Day.
6: All right.
9: There you go. And Online Romance Day.
5: Oh, shout out.
6: Yeah, shout out. No, well, not me, you.
0: Eventually,
6: You swiping. I'm not going to do it, dude.
0: Oh, okay.
6: I'm not going to
5: do it. What if I do it for you?
0: Fast forward 2 weeks from now. I'll swipe on that. All right, we got first world problems coming up here in about 15 minutes. Kid Nation, get ready to call in.
6: The chicken dance.
0: Look at us doing it right there.
6: Yep.
0: And this morning, the Kid Craddock Morning Show is sponsored by Ro.co.
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19: Mostly cloudy skies. Our temperatures this afternoon will be on the cool side, right around the mid-50s, with a brisk northwesterly breeze, 15 to 25 miles per hour. Tonight, clear to partly cloudy. Overnight lows will drop down into the lower 40s. Friday, sunny and a little bit warmer, with a high into the upper 60s. As we head into Saturday, we are looking at a chance of showers. A few scattered thunderstorms are high on Saturday, into the upper 70s. I'm meteorologist Ellie Russell from the Cole Chevy Body Shop Weather Center.
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0: feels like a burden.
1: Yeah, give us a call at 800-543-3548 and complain away. That's why we do first world problems. Mm. We know there's worse things going on in the world, but that's what friends are for. We go ahead and get those off of our chest and move on and have a good day. All right, so we'll take your calls here in about 5 minutes from the text at 800-543-3548. You can also send us your first world problems there. Where's Kelly Raspberry? She's right here. She's
2: I'm
1: right
2: here. What?
1: What are you talking about?
2: What are you talking about?
1: What you mean, where's Kelly Raspberry? how you feeling, Kelly?
2: I'm a little discombobulated.
3: This is a good discombobulated, though.
2: Thank you. Look at me. I brought all my hair and makeup stuff. I'm going to be doing it in the bathroom at work today.
3: Got some good sleep,
2: I went to bed early.
1: Yeah.
2: I was such a good girl. And I don't know.
1: It just happened.
2: In my sleep, I don't remember my alarm ever going off. I must have turned it off, put it under my pillow. My ringer was off, and my volume was on like the lowest setting possible, like 1. So Robert's calling me. Y'all are all calling me. I never heard it. And finally, someone called my husband. Lovingly woke me up. He was very nice about it. He said, honey, don't speed. You're already late. There's no need it risking your life.
1: We were all taking bets in the studio what your first word was when he woke you up.
2: I didn't kiss. Usually it's the S word.
1: Yeah,
2: usually it's the S word, but I was just like, oh man. I don't know. I just...
1: You can control what you can control, you know?
2: Yeah. What are you going to do? It happens.
1: It was funny because White Cheddar was in here. And listen, this could happen to anyone. That's why you should never be upset when somebody oversleeps because... It could be me next week. It could be Al. It could be Audrey. It could be Anna.
2: You know what usually happens? It usually happens like to me twice in a row.
1: Right.
3: Yeah.
2: So don't be surprised if this happens tomorrow.
1: Tomorrow.
2: I mean, it's like this weird thing.
1: So we finally call Alan, and Robert's standing in here, and you can hear Alan wakes up nicely, by the way.
2: Oh, he's very polite.
1: Hey, what's up, bro? Like, he had been up all night, and Robert finally goes, White Cheddar goes, hey, man, is Kelly still sleeping? And you could hear Alan turn over. He goes, yeah, man. And Robert goes, do you mind nudging her for me and waking her up?
4: And that was
1: it.
4: Oh,
1: he handled it well.
4: So at least, I mean, I guess he keeps his phone on loud. So that was so
2: I don't remember hearing Alan's phone ring.
4: Yeah.
2: Oh, wow. Honestly, I don't remember. Sleeping. I was dead. Out.
4: Hey, it happens.
5: You're in a good dream.
2: I guess. Yeah.
4: But I'm impressed because I feel like when that's happened to me, I just dart out the door with whatever pants I'm wearing, like whatever it is.
2: This isn't a hard outfit.
4: But still, the fact that you were able to just grab it and put it on and get out the door.
6: Yeah. Kelly scattered is my planned.
2: Took a minute to get all my accoutrement for the day, my makeup and everything, my hair stuff's in the bag. Because I got to leave here from work today and go pick up my mother in the hospital. I mean, of all the days for me to oversleep. She's having surgery. I think she's going in 30 minutes now.
4: Oh, wow.
2: And, you know,
3: she probably got it before you did.
2: Yeah. Oh, I know she did.
1: She was probably calling you.
2: My brother's with her, my dad's with her, but I want to be there when she wakes up, and I'm going to take her home today and get her all nestled
1: bed. Kelly hasn't called me
3: good
1: this
3: luck,
1: morning.
3: Mrs.
2: I know. She's probably wondering, why didn't she call me and tell me she's praying for me?
1: But
2: I said a prayer before I went to bed, but...
1: Let's all say a little prayer for Mrs. Raspberry this morning. Hope everything goes well. All right, well, let's get to our phones here. It's time for First World Problems. Again, 800-543-3548. Hey, Caitlin, what's your first world problem?
7: So my car has the auto hold where once you press the brake, it'll hold it for you. I didn't realize what a non-negotiable that was until I borrowed my boyfriend's truck and he didn't have one. So I'm sitting at this long light and I look over and I'm like, this is really annoying having to hold your foot on the brake. And then I immediately felt guilty.
3: I didn't know cars had that.
7: Oh, yeah. Really ridiculous.
1: Caitlin, my car has that. And literally, I have a rental right now.
3: Yeah.
1: I'm like, why is this car moving at the lights? It is the coolest feature ever.
3: I did not even know cars had that.
1: Yeah. You just push it down a little bit harder and it stays.
3: Maybe mine does. I don't know.
1: Yeah, you got to check that out.
3: Yeah.
1: Man, I feel you on that, Caitlin. Absolute first world problem. Thank you for sharing.
3: Big time. Good luck with your foot.
7: You have a great day. Love y'all.
1: Love you too. Yeah, because it lets your foot rest.
3: Not only do you not have to have your foot on the accelerator with cruise control, you don't have to have your foot on the brake.
1: Yeah.
2: Good.
1: As long as
3: let's
1: you
3: just
1: give
3: teleport.
1: It. Yeah.
3: I mean,
6: why
3: driving
6: not?
3: Driving
6: is so tiring.
1: Yeah. We're trying to rest our feet. Hey, Annalise.
8: Hi.
3: Hey.
1: Welcome to First World Problems. Go ahead.
8: My first world problem is having to take care of my super expensive dog I asked my dad for.
1: Oh,
2: no. But you asked for
1: how
2: it.
1: How long did you beg for this dog?
8: Since I was 6 years old.
1: And how old are you now?
8: I'm turning 11 on May 18th.
1: Yeah.
2: And what kind of dog is it?
8: It's a Bernedoodle puppy.
3: Oh, I got him. But Joe has one of those. Yeah.
2: A lot of energy.
3: Cute dog.

0: And what's the worst thing you have to do to take care of him?
1: Walk the dog.
2: Walk the dog.
3: To walk.
2: Probably clean up the messes in the house because they're potty training.
1: Yeah.
2: And when Annalise says she's doing all this, we all know it's definitely the parents. Yeah. Annalise, congrats on the puppy, though. What's the name?
1: Somi, S-O-M-I.
2: Somi. Oh, that's cute. Well, send us a picture, Annalise, and have a great day at school, okay?
1: Okay.
2: Bye.
4: Bye.
5: Bye.
1: Bye.
2: What up, Brian?
6: Hey.
3: Hey.
2: What's your first world problem, dude?
6: First world problem. I just bought a 2026 Ford F-250 Super Duty with a trimmer package. And now it's so tall that it hurts to get in and out of it every day.
2: Yeah.
3: Feel you, bro.
2: Yeah, your glutes are going to be on point.
6: Probably by the time I get done with a week.
2: All the step-ups.
3: I have a buddy that has a really short wife, and he has a really big truck. So he has a little step that she uses, and it has a rope on it.
4: What?
3: So,
4: oh, my goodness.
3: So she steps in that. She steps in the running board. She gets in the truck, and then she pulls the rope and gets the stepping stool up inside the cab with her. And then I guess she has to do the same thing.
2: Just get her an elevator.
3: Yeah. Yeah. Something.
2: Right. Have a great day, dude.
6: You too. Love you guys.
4: Love you. Too, man. Bye.
0: But you feel like the king of the road in a big old high truck like that.
2: I just feel like you can't see anybody below you. Mm. Did I just run over another Kia? Hey, Brittany.
7: Hi.
2: How you doing this morning?
7: Good. Just about to drop my kids off at daycare.
2: Hey, what's up, kids?
3: Hey, kids.
2: What's their names?
7: Isla and James, but they're both real small. Isla just turned 2, and James just turned 10 months.
2: James is like, I just want to eat, dude. I want to eat. I want to poop, and I want you to change my diaper, Mom. That's what I want.
3: That's it.
2: That's all I want. Maybe a nap. All right. Well, Brittany, what's your first world problem?
7: Whenever Big Al laughs, my daughter freaks.
3: Your daughter freaks out?
7: She shrieks with laughter.
3: Oh, she shrieks.
7: No, freaks out. She shrieks with laughter.
3: Oh, okay.
4: That's so cute.
3: Oh, that's so nice.
0: Laugh
3: Isla.
0: For her, Big Al.
7: Her freak out shriek and her regular shriek or screaming, the laughter, it sounds similar.
3: So I got you. I got you.
7: It happens in the car, so I jerk the, yeah. No, you don't need the phone.
3: I'm doing it for you, Isla.
2: Yeah. Brady, thank you for your call.
7: Thank you. You guys have a great day.
2: Bye.
4: Bye.
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23: Weather. Mostly cloudy skies. Our temperatures this afternoon will be on the cool side, right around the mid-50s, with a brisk northwesterly breeze, 15 to 25 miles per hour. Tonight, clear to partly cloudy. Overnight lows will drop down into the lower 40s. Friday, sunny and a little bit warmer with a high into the upper 60s. As we head into Saturday, we are looking at a chance of showers. A few scattered thunderstorms are high on Saturday into the upper 70s. I'm meteorologist Allie Russell from the Cole Chevy Body Shop Weather Center.
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2: 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This is your chance to win $1,000. 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And then make sure you answer the phone because we call you to play. And if you don't answer, then you miss your shot at $1,000, you know. Love Letters to Kelly is also coming up here in about 25 minutes. And we're going to go ahead and issue a mascara alert. We're doing one of our moving moments this morning. You know, where we revisit kids' past. So we go back and think of fond memories we've had on our trip. And if you want to learn about kids, maybe you're a new listener to the show. It's our charity. We take kids to Disney World with our families. And these are kids that spend a lot of time in hospitals and getting treatment and viewed differently at school. And then they get to be around kids that are just like them for 5 days, all expenses paid, thanks to you. Everyone who listens to the show, go check it out. Learn about it. Kidskids.org is where you can do that. But right now, we got to catch you up with what's happening out there in Hollywood. It's time for that celebrity gossip. Anna and Kelly, what you got for us?
3: Do you want to start at the World Cup?
4: Oh, yeah, that's me. Y'all forgive me. I'm still waking
2: up.
4: It's all
2: good.
4: She's good.
2: We're all still waking up.
4: Madonna, BTS, and Shakira. Yes. What are those three people, or, well, there's a lot more than three people. BTS is an army.
5: Yep.
4: And what do all those people have in common?
2: They're very famous. Good looking.
6: They're going to be at the World Cup.
4: Ding, ding, ding.
2: Wow.
4: Justin peeked ahead. Wow. Or maybe he already knows. Anyway, they're going to be co-headlining. They're co-headlining the first ever halftime show for the 2026 World Cup. The final match is set to take place Sunday, July 19th at MetLife Stadium in East Rutherford, New Jersey.
5: Joyzy.
4: The whole thing kicks off June 11th. And matches are set to be played at venues throughout the U.S., Canada, and Mexico. It's the first time the U.S. has hosted the soccer tournament.
5: Wow.
4: Or football tournament.
2: Football.
4: Are we going to call it football or soccer?
2: It's football.
4: Since 1994. And if you want to watch the whole thing, the World Cup will be broadcasting on Fox in English and in Spanish on Telemundo. Mm.
3: Very cool.
2: Watching the broadcast in Spanish is a lot more fun because they're way more animated.
3: Cool.
2: Yeah. I mean, they're just lit the entire 90 minutes.
5: Yeah.
3: That was a pretty good. That was good, JC.
2: Thanks. I practiced.
3: My uncle was a sportscaster
2: in Mexico.
5: Really? Monterrey. I did not know that.
3: Mario Castillejos. That's my uncle.
2: He's famous in Mexico.
3: Okay, mark your calendars, everyone.
5: Yes.
3: July 8th is when we get our new season of
7: Big Brother.
3: Hi, Julie. We love Big Brother on this show.
6: Starting early?
3: It's usually around. It's in the summer.
6: I thought they started in August.
3: There was one year that it was later than usual.
6: Because it went all the way to Halloween.
3: No, well.
6: They had a Halloween episode.
3: Oh.
6: Yeah.
3: Well, so it's 3 months, so it starts July, August, September, I don't know. Well, this year it starts July 8th.
6: Okay.
3: The premiere episode is going to be 90 minutes long. Julie Chen Moonves, of course, back to host. It would be crazy if she wasn't. Additionally, Big Brother Unlocked is also coming back.
4: Why?
3: I don't care for Big Brother Unlocked.
2: Is that the after show thing?
3: It's the after show. Yeah, it's kind of like After Sun on Love Island.
8: It's so, though, like low budge.
3: Yeah. Well, I think this year they're going to have a live audience, which is new.
8: It was so awkward last year.
3: It was so awkward. I didn't like it, and they knew that nobody cared for it, so they forced it on us. There was a couple of episodes where it was a regular two-hour episode, but they didn't tell you that the first half was Big Brother Unlocked.
8: Yeah, they
3: snuck
8: up.
3: And you're like, why am I being forced to watch this? I do not care for it. It's just the...
6: And they treat it like sports commentary, where they're like really trying to analyze gameplay.
3: Yeah. So it says the new season of Unlocked will feature exclusive footage from inside the house, extended interviews, surprise guest appearance, behind the scenes access. Last year they would talk to the house guests that got evicted. They would have big fans of the show on it for interviews, things like that. But I don't care. I care about the people in the house.
4: Maybe I'll watch it this year.
2: Oh, you would love it.
4: I haven't watched it in years and years.
2: I hope we get a good cast.
4: It's such a commitment.
2: It is.
3: It is a commitment. I do hope that we get a good cast. It's one of those shows where they cast people that we don't know, so we'll get to know them whenever the show premieres.
2: And you record them, and then you can fast forward through a lot sometimes.
3: Yeah.
2: There's a lot of.
3: But no word yet on the theme, because every year the house has a different theme. Mm-hmm. So we don't know yet.
4: What does that mean? Like unicorns or what? What does that mean?
2: Like mystery.
3: Yeah, they had like murder mystery 1 year, superheroes 1 year. Yeah.
4: AI the whole season is around that.
3: Yeah. Like that's how like the house is decorated. And so
4: it's just for decor.
8: Oh, and the game. And a lot of the challenges. They'll like have a storyline that's completely ridiculous.
3: But yeah.
8: Like 1 year it was AI, and then the whole thing was like an AI scene in every game.
3: Who was that robot that we hated?
2: Not Zinkbot.
3: We love Janky.
2: Janky, the song.
3: Janky.
4: Janky.
3: It was horrible.
6: How about we?
4: What have I been missing out on all these years?
5: Me too, man.
2: A lot of drama.
3: But we're excited.
4: Well, Netflix had its upfront presentation yesterday. It's always an exciting time to find out what we get to watch in the months ahead.
2: Mm-hmm.
4: The big news from Netflix was probably the announcement of Grown Ups 3.
3: Yay!
4: Yes, Adam Sandler back. No word on anything else other than Grown Ups 3 is coming. Netflix also announced a reality show.
3: Yes.
4: A documentary series, I guess, about Nick Cannon. Navigating life as a father of 12 children by 6 different baby mamas.
6: Yeah. Ooh, the moms are excited for that.
4: I wonder if Mariah is going to get involved in this series.
5: No,
4: highly doubtful.
5: Doubt it very they should do, seriously.
3: It's just the secret lives of Nick Cannon wives.
2: Yeah, seriously.
4: The synopsis says, from $1 million meetings to midnight diaper runs, think Kardashian level glam meets relatable, messy modern parenting. There's nothing relatable about this scenario for anyone.
5: Well, it's just a car wreck. So people are watching car wrecks.
4: But they say this is fatherhood, fame, and family. And then you've got Will Ferrell's new golf comedy, The Hawk. That comes on July 16th. Netflix premiered a trailer yesterday. We can't play any of it because it's just got too much cussing and stuff in it. And then, Al, you're going to want to get on this. K-pop Demon Hunters.
5: Oh!
4: They're doing a global concert tour. Netflix is going to team up with AEG Presents. There's too much money to be made. There's no way they're not going to take this out on the road. But we don't have any other details. Obviously, it's going to be a lot of music.
5: Mm.
4: How are they going to do it on stage? Oh, is it going to be holograms? I don't know. But you can get on a wait list. And then when ticket information stuff does become available, you can sign up at kpopdemonhunterslive.com. kpopdemonhunterslive.com.
5: Let's just not tell Charlie.
6: So I guess
4: you'll find out.
6: The girls performing Golden are going to be doing this tour, correct?
3: Oh, they are?
6: The ones, I would assume so,
4: right? We don't know any details.
6: No.
4: They've told us literally nothing
6: it
4: other than
6: have
4: it's
6: to
4: happening.
6: Be them.
3: I would assume.
6: Because they were at Coachella with Cat's Eye.
3: Yeah, I would assume.
4: Well, speaking of
3: Cat's Eye, Cat's Eye is also going on a wild world tour.
2: It's going to be wild.
3: Wild world.
2: Why wouldn't it be gnarly?
3: Tour.
2: This tour.
4: Because baby, it's a wild world.
2: Yeah, but gnarly's their song.
3: Is Wild World like their album?
2: Or maybe.
3: Probably. Anyway, they're going out on tour. They're going to go to the U.S., and then they're going to be abroad. It kicks off in Dublin, Ireland on September 1st. They're going to stay overseas for about a month, and then they're going to head to the U.S. in October. They're going to go to Miami, Atlanta, Charlotte, Chicago, Austin, and Dallas. And then it's going to wrap up in Mexico City November 27th.
8: Okay, they're releasing their third EP called Wild on August 14th.
3: There you go. World Tour.
4: And they're in Dallas 11/11. Make a wish.
3: Ooh.
4: Make a wish that you'll be there.
6: We got to interview them a couple years back.
2: They're
6: we
2: so
3: did.
2: Nice.
3: We did.
5: I know you've been to Ireland, Anna.
3: Yes, I love it so much.
5: I saw a commercial for Ireland, and it looks so cool. I've never even thought. This has never even been on my radar.
3: I think you would actually really enjoy Ireland, Al, because everybody's
5: really cool.
3: Just drinking beer everywhere.
5: Yeah.
3: Everyone's really
4: Take
3: nice.
4: Take the grandkid. Show her the world.
5: Yeah, might as well.
6: They golf there.
3: Loved Dublin.
5: Okay,
3: but if you're interested in seeing Cat's Eye, tickets will first be available starting with the pre-sale Wednesday, May 20th. General on sale begins 1 week from today, Thursday, May 21st.
4: All right. Have you heard rumors about Anderson .Paak and Mariah Carey?
2: They smooching?
4: Well, there were photographs of the two of them holding hands.
2: Mm-hmm.
4: And he basically brushed them off as nothing serious. And he did the same thing with this cozy looking nightclub picture of him and Jenny Mai together.
6: Yeah, he was helping Mariah Carey walk. Wherever Mariah Carey walks, she has someone hold her.
5: Because those heels, man.
4: Well, he's finally addressed it. He was grilled about it on Club Shay Shay. and admitted that after a failed marriage and turning 40, he has no clue what he's looking for in a relationship.
5: Shout out again.
4: He says being famous has made dating complicated. He never knows if women are generally into him or just the celebrity lifestyle that comes with him.
2: No shout out now.
4: But he loves the freedom of being single. Hey, you know what? I've said it many times. You know, I best case scenario, my first marriage. I mean, no disrespect to my current marriage, but I mean, look, in a perfect world, my daughter would have had both of her parents, intact family. I could have given her a sibling. Mm-hmm. You know what I'm saying? In that perfect world. On the flip side, I had so much fun single in my 40s.
2: Mm-hmm. Yeah, we were there for it. We were front row.
4: It was so much fun.
6: YOLO.
4: So, at my daughter's expense. But Mama had a good time in McKelley.
5: Yeah, that's when we coined the term three drink Kelly.
6: It's your life.
4: No.
5: Oh, was that way before that?
4: I was two drink Kelly.
5: Two drink. Oh, I'm sorry. Two drink Kelly.
4: My therapist prescribed that. I am the only person probably on the planet that had a therapist prescribe two drinks.
2: I hope my therapist is listening right now.
4: My right? therapist died, or I'd still be going to him. He's wonderful.
2: Mine's very, very
5: poor,
2: alive.
5: Poor little out for
3: him. So sorry.
2: Yeah. Well, on that note, we got Love Letters to Kelly coming up here in about 10 minutes or 15 minutes. We'll get you some love advice. Now, this morning, the Kim Craddock Morning Show is sponsored by Rough Greens.
4: It is. You know, when dogs hit a certain age, why do we start talking about them like they're not in the room? Aww. Man, she sure is slowing down.
2: Oh, man.
4: Sure doesn't like to play like he used to. But, you know, our dogs can hear us. And it sounds like we're giving up on them. 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
3: Love letters to Kelly.
2: Dear Kelly, you are the love expert?
4: I am.
2: So after my college graduation, I moved to a new city and decided to join a few dating apps. I ended up matching with this amazing guy, and we've been dating for 6 months now. He recently noticed that we have a mutual friend on Instagram who we will just call Paul. And he asked me, how do you know him? Uh-oh. I confessed, we went on one date, but nothing came of it, and haven't spoken to him since. Well, it turns out that he, Paul, and my boyfriend are part of the same friend group, but they don't get along at all. He actually hates him. He asked me if Paul and I did anything intimate, which I answered no. He was glad to hear this because he was concerned if Paul learns about our relationship, he's just going to try to poke fun at him by rubbing it in his face that he had me first.
4: Ew.
2: Now, while Paul and I did not do laundry, Kelly, we did, mess around a little bit. This white lie has been eating me up, and I do not know whether to tell my boyfriend the truth or just keep it hidden and hope we do not run into Paul ever when we hang out with his friends group. Kelly, please help me. I don't know what to do. Florence.
4: Well, what would Kelly Raspberry do in this situation?
2: A little white lie. I don't blame her for saying no.
4: A little white lies. But, you know, what happens now, he already knows that his friend Paul is going to rib him no matter what, and you've already said nothing. I mean, you made out, right? You kissed, as we're assuming.
2: Maybe a little extra here and there.
5: Seems like there was some extra.
4: You know, you admitted you went out with him once, nothing came of it.
2: He paid for the guacamole, you know what I'm saying?
4: Yeah. I mean, it is weird, but what are the odds? I mean, do you come clean?
2: No.
4: I'd probably, if you're just asking me what I'd do, I'd just keep my mouth shut. Mm-hmm. If you're just asking me what I would do, don't make it worse.

0: because if it's eating at you and you have to come confess, he's like, he's going to think, oh, maybe there's something more here that she's, if she's willing to confess this much and this has been eating at her so long, what did she really do? Mm. And you know what I mean?
1: Yeah. And to speak on the guy side, and maybe Al can back me up on this, in the bro code, even though they don't get along, they're still in the same friend group. And you know, as a guy, that's off limits. If somebody's dating a girl and he's clearly into her, you don't go and go, yeah, well, you know what? Your girlfriend and I messed around.
0: Well, that's it, Paul's, you don't do that. Paul's a jerk, though.
1: Paul could be a jerk.
0: We don't like just Paul.
1: Don't get. We don't know yet. But he might end up getting punched in the face if he does that by your boyfriend.
0: Right.
1: So he probably is not going to say anything.
0: But then again, if you have two men acting like that and your boyfriend ends up punching Paul in the face over little jokes about it, do you want to be with somebody like that, a hothead like that?
2: Yes.
0: That's super possessive? You know, I don't think that's cute. I don't think that's cute. So
2: toxicity.
0: If you're just asking me what to do, I would keep my mouth shut. You didn't, as long as you didn't like, if you went like really went at it with him, then maybe you need to come clean. But I'd let the white lie.
1: Clearly it didn't work out. You're with your man.
3: Let the white lie.
0: Just lie.
4: Lie.
2: Commit to the bit.
3: Love letters to Kelly. Kelly, you're the love expert.
0: I am.
3: You're going to like this one. I need help because I think my husband has gotten a little too comfortable in our marriage. Last week, I caught him smelling his own T-shirt and saying, nah, still good. That's before he wore it to my cousin's birthday dinner.
0: Every man does that, don't they?
3: Right.
1: Come on. Even with underwear, right?
0: Well,
1: right.
0: Not with underwear.
2: I'm kidding. If I wear a shirt only for a night and then I'm done, I'm going to hang it up and wear it again later.
0: I
2: only wore it for 3 hours.
4: That's put it on the chair.
1: Let's let Al finish the letter.
0: I know.
3: Lately, every night, he falls asleep on the couch watching YouTube videos about lawn care. He's like he's training for the Masters, but for grass.
0: He's got an interest finally, a hobby.
3: Meanwhile, our actual yard looks like we abandoned it. He's also become obsessed with turning off lights behind me. I'll leave a room for 2 seconds, Kelly, and suddenly it's like somebody's managing electricity during the Great Depression. The other night, I like the way this lady writes letters. The other night, I was still actively eating dinner, and he turned the kitchen light off because, according to him, we're not using this side of the room.
1: That's right.
0: It's funny.
3: He also now gives weather reports before I leave the house like an underpaid local news anchor.
1: Love it.
3: Looks windy out there. Thank you, babe. I also have access to the outside.
0: y'all just getting on each other's nerves.
3: Yeah, man.
1: I also have access to outside.
3: Men just slowly turn into dads no matter what age they are? He's only 34. I miss when he used cologne instead of smelling vaguely like garage and beef jerky. Please help me before I become one of those wives that starts introducing her husband as my roommate, Gary. That's signed Veronica.
0: That's cute, Veronica. You got to have a sense of humor about it. But yeah, people change. I mean, my husband's not, you know, he still takes care of himself and showers and stuff and puts on cologne. But what you got to do with men is you got to compliment them.
1: Oh yeah, we like those.
0: When they do something you really like and you want them to do more of that thing, you compliment the heck out of them and let them know, ooh, that smells so good. I love when you wear that. You know, highlight the positive things he's doing.
3: Nice weather report, Gary.
1: No, she doesn't like that.
0: Well, I know, but it's just like you get... Your marriage's ebb and flow, and it's not like he's doing anything criminal. He's just getting on your nerves, and so he can't win at this point. He could breathe too hard, and it'll get on your nerves, right?
3: You gotta
0: try to focus on the positive and the fun things he does and the cute things, and when you see them, compliment them out loud, verbalize
2: them.
0: Isn't that
2: called positive reinforcement?
0: It's just like
2: that
0: with
2: do with dogs.
0: Yes.
2: Yeah.
0: Yes, but it works.
1: It works on humans.
2: Because men are dogs.
0: It's the same with men and women. If a man's telling you, I love when you make that, da, da, da, the woman wants to do more of that if she loves you and cares about you.
1: You want to say the same thing about women now, Justin?
2: What?
1: Women are
2: dogs?
0: Well, I mean, it's just the same. People love to be, you know, not nagged, but, you know, positive reinforcement. So acknowledge the good things. Telling you what the weather is, okay, it's just like, you know, Alan does little things that get on my nerves too, but I'm just like...
3: Like what?
0: Oh, just certain little words he uses or whatever that's just like, oh my God,
1: word?
0: I can't think of one right now. You're putting me on the spot, but I'm just saying, I do things that annoy him, but...
2: So it's natural to be annoyed by your significant other?
0: 100%.
2: Good.
1: Does Daniel
0: you know
1: know
0: about
1: you?
0: The yard stuff? You could say to him, hey, honey, you've been watching all this yard stuff on TV. Why don't we go down to Home Depot and do a day date? And we'll go and pick out some stuff from the yard and do it together. Turn it, you know, if he's you know, try constructive things. Right. Or write really, you're a great writer, like Al said.
1: You're funny.
3: Yeah, you're very funny.
0: Channel all that energy into a vlog and publish it, and you might be the next big thing.
1: I love that idea.
5: Sometimes.
0: Me and my annoying husband, and volume 17.
1: Go do some open mics. Go do some stand-up.
5: Yeah, stand-up.
3: Sometimes they get so annoyed they leave while you're on vacation. Yeah.
1: I was laughing because that really happened.
2: That's what led to your divorce.
0: Al was completely blindsided.
1: There was no obvious signs
0: that things were wrong.
3: Everybody was blindsided.
1: We took it personal.
0: Nobody was blindsided.
3: I'm like, what?
0: Nobody was blindsided.
2: I was about to say, no, we all predicted it.
0: Not one human being on the planet was blindsided.
5: How'd y'all know?
6: But not like that.
0: But not that moment. We knew it was coming.
3: I found out when the city councilman called me.
1: Yeah. Hey, your wife's moving out, Big Al. All right. If you want to write our love expert, you can do so. Loveletterstokelly.com is where you can do that. And real quick, I want to send a little shout out to my son because my son's about to go do a very adult thing.
3: What up, Kason?
1: My son, Kason, woke up early this morning and he's on his way to school to take an AP test.
5: Ooh. He's got it.
1: My son's in eighth grade and I put him in a
3: Associated Press?
1: No.
3: Oh.
5: Advanced Placement.
1: It's literally, it's a high school class to get college credit.
2: Wow.
1: He's been in a Spanish program since he was in kindergarten, and today's the day it pays off. And he's been very nervous. And my wife wrote me a text, and she said, I just teared up because Kason came out of the shower getting ready, and he's in a good mood. And he told me he was practicing his Spanish in the shower because
3: there's
1: an essay he has to write, shout-out essay.
2: Muy bien.
1: And so I just want to send a little love to my son, Kason.
3: You got this, buddy.
1: Sending all the good vibes to him. And I told him, it doesn't matter what you score because I saw how hard you worked. And I know that you put in the effort. And regardless of the outcome, you're going to be fine. Which is what he said when I called
5: him.
1: Got
5: it.
1: He said,
5: you called him and y'all had the nicest conversation. I didn't know people talked like that.
1: So, all our students think AP.
3: You didn't know people talk.
1: Yeah, we talked.
5: No, he was all like, yes, sir. And laughing at everything you said. I'm like, that is not how I
0: Now let's call him a Kelly. See what she's doing.
1: All right, now, you know what? We are going to call someone listening to the show right now that signed up at KidNation.com for the $1,000 minute. And also, we're issuing mascara alert because we're doing a moving a mascara alert.
2: Okay.
1: AKA, don't put anything on your eyes if you're prone to crying or tearing up. We have our moving moment coming up as well in about 15 minutes.
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17: J104 weather. Mostly cloudy skies. Our temperatures this afternoon will be on the cool side, right around the mid-50s with a brisk northwesterly breeze, 15 to 25 miles per hour. Tonight, clear to partly cloudy. Overnight lows will drop down into the lower 40s. Friday, sunny and a little bit warmer with a high into the upper 60s. As we head into Saturday, we are looking at a chance of showers. A few scattered thunderstorms are high on Saturday into the upper 70s. I'm meteorologist Sally Russell from the Cole Chevy Body Shop Weather Center.

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4: 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All right, let's meet our contestant today. Courtney, are you there?
5: I am. Good morning.
4: Good morning. How are you doing today?
5: Doing well. How about yourself?
4: Doing excellent.
6: Doing well.
7: Trying to give away some money.
5: Minus the rib.
4: Money. Rib's still hurting, Courtney. Hurting bad. Thank you for asking.
6: In a couple of days.
4: My friends are thinking about me.
7: Yeah, it's very thoughtful.
4: Now, Courtney, what you got going on today?
5: I am at work. I actually just jumped off a meeting to take this call.
6: Probably wasn't an important meeting.
4: Yeah, what did you do for work, Courtney?
5: I am a financial analyst for a business jet manufacturer.
4: Whoa.
7: Oh.
6: Very important meeting.
4: Yeah. Well, financial stuff is still going to be there after she wins her financial stuff. You know what I'm saying?
5: Yes.
4: Courtney, here are the rules of the game, okay? Kelly Raspberry is holding your questions. You have 60 seconds to answer 10 trivia questions. You answer each one, or you can actually pass if you're like, oh, I don't really know the answer right now. But if you pass, the question will be asked again at the end because your questions are all set. Now, you may correct your answer quickly. Otherwise, we're going to lock it in. You will get $10 per correct answer. But if you answer all 10 correctly, you will get $1,000. Does that sound fair?
5: That sounds awesome.
4: All right, Courtney, your 60 seconds will begin as soon as Kelly Raspberry finishes the first question. It's on you, Kelly.
7: All right, here we go. Good luck. What is the brand of slip-on shoe that has done collaborations with Post Malone, SZA, Justin Bieber, Taco Bell, and more? What's the name of the device that allows you to listen to AM or FM signals?
5: A radio.
7: What is 5 minus 12?
5: Negative 7.
7: What is the name of the gaming system created by Sony?
5: PlayStation.
7: Whose castle is at the center of Magic Kingdom at Walt Disney World in Florida?
5: That one is Cinderella's.
7: In the nursery rhyme Jack and Jill, what did Jack and Jill go up the hill to fetch?
5: A pail of water.
7: On the farm, what is a kid?
5: A baby goat.
7: What is the largest state in the U.S. by land area?
5: I'm going to go Alaska.
7: What is the closest star to the Earth?
5: The sun.
7: Princess Fiona is a famous character in what animated movie series?
5: Shrek.
7: All right, that's all 10.
4: Right at the buzzer.
6: Right at the buzzer.
4: Right at the buzzer.
7: I was stressing because you were pausing a little.
4: All right, Courtney, you answered all 10 questions. You used your entire minute to do so.
7: I just want everybody to take a little moment to appreciate this pressure I'm under.
8: You really are.
4: That's why we're having Kelly read.
7: I get a little tongue-tied sometimes.
5: Thank you, Kelly.
4: You're the best reader on the show.
7: If

0: Spider-Man got his superhero powers from a spider bat. So that's $20 in your pocket.
1: All right, man.
0: Took you a minute to remember that elephant tusks are made of ivory. That's $30 in your pocket.
1: Bada boom, bada bing.
0: Bam. And Tony the Tiger is the mascot for Frosted Flakes. That's another $10. And you're going to give her the cork in the bottle, Jason?
1: Yeah, I'm giving her the cork in the bottle.
2: Okay.
1: All right. She answered that correctly.
0: There you go. We got 1, 2, 3, 4, 5 questions then.
1: Hey, Samara, you got $50. Congratulations.
3: Thank you.
1: You're welcome.
2: Dollar, make you holler.
1: Samara, that is a random cow mooing on the show.
0: What is that about?
1: Sometimes it happens. No, it's a good thing for you, Samara, because you're also getting the Essentials box from Good Ranchers. That means you can skip the meat aisle and get pre-trimmed cuts of beef and chicken that make preparing your meals a breeze. Now, every pack of chicken, steak, and beef is sourced from American farms and ranches. You care about what your family eats, and you know what? So do they. So thank you to Good Ranchers. How's that sound, Samara?
3: That sounds wonderful. Thank you so much.
1: Yeah, you got $50 and an entire feast for you and the family.
2: Boom.
1: Just like that.
3: All right. That'll work.
1: Hey, listen, thank you so much for listening to the show, answering our call, and hanging out with us this morning. Samara, we hope you have a wonderful rest of your day, okay?
3: Thanks, and same to you.
1: Hopefully, all right.
2: Hopefully you don't have to fire anyone today.
1: Yeah. Well, that's going to be...
3: Oh, me too.
1: Yeah. You hang on for us, Samara. We'll get you set up with your $50 in your Essentials box, okay?
3: Okay, thank you.
4: I think it's time to call another number in Big Al's phone.
1: All right, let's have some fun now because this has become a Kid Nation favorite. We get text messages all the time. I cannot wait to hear part-time Justin talk to Big Al's contacts on his phone because Big Al realized he had like over 3,000 phone numbers in his phone.
2: Yeah, I'm trying to delete some. I feel a little lighter, though.
1: I know.
5: Good.
1: So we do this here and there throughout the week, part-time, whenever Justin gets somebody to answer the phone.
2: Yeah.
5: Uh-huh. It's hard because there's a lot of people who don't answer.
1: Oh, dude, I know it's hard.
2: Trust me, they didn't answer when I called them either.
5: Okay.
1: Well, Justin, who'd you end up talking to this time around?
5: Their name is Brittany Yungling.
1: Brittany what?
5: Yungling.
2: Yingling.
5: Yingling.
2: It's a beer.
1: All right, Brittany Yingling.
0: Yingling.
2: You spelled that way. Beer ever.
1: I've had Yingling.
2: Yeah, it's Yingling.
1: It's good.
5: Is it a blonde or IPA?
1: Is it like
6: a lager?
1: It's good. A beer. It's good. Yeah. All right. Here's Brittany Yingling.
2: Yingling.
7: Hello.
8: Hello, this is Justin from the Kid Chronic Morning Show. Is this Brittany Yingling rep?
7: I'm not a Yingling rep. No, not anymore.
8: Oh, okay. What do you do now?
7: I work for Troy Aikman.
8: Girl, yes! How is he as a boss?
7: He's wonderful. He's so nice.
8: I love that. Well, Brittany, I'm calling because you're contacting my friend Big Al's phone. Do you know Big Al Mac?
7: Yeah, when I worked for Yingling, yeah. I sold some beer to him.
8: You sold beer to him?
7: Yeah, at his bar down south.
8: Oh, okay. So now you're working for 8?
7: I work for 8 beer, yeah.
8: 8 beer, yes. It's good. It's crisp, isn't it?
7: Yeah, it's delicious, for sure.
8: And low calorie.
7: Yeah, less calories than competitor products.
8: Girl, I got to tell you, your boss is so hot. One time I saw him running down in Highland Park, and I almost wrecked my car.
7: He's a good-looking guy.
8: I know, yes. Uh-huh, glistens. Well, do you want to still stay a contact in Big Al's phone?
7: Oh, for sure.
8: Okay, so keep the line open. And do you listen to the Kid Chronic Morning Show?
7: Oh, yeah, of course.
8: And tell Troy Aikman he's doing a fabulous job.
7: Oh, I will. He'll be excited to hear it.
8: Yes. And is there anything you'd like to share?
7: I love working for 8 Beer and hope to see everybody soon.
8: Okay, yes, ma'am. Well, bye, Brittany. Have a fabulous day.
7: Yeah, y'all too, honey. Thank you. Bye-bye.
1: All right.
0: You got a honey out of it.
1: Hey. Beer rep means hot.
2: Yes, it does. Beer also, rep, liquor rep.
0: Also keeping it very professional and friend zone.
2: Yes. Uh-huh. Yeah. Oh, yeah. Very very friend zone.
1: Very, also, hashtag not an ad, but we do love 8 Beer.
0: We do. We love Troy Aikman.
8: And isn't he single now?
1: I don't think so.
0: Oh.
1: I don't think he is.
5: Oh, really? Those were just rumors.
1: Yeah, and also...
0: Well, no, I saw a picture on his Instagram where he's, like, holding somebody's hand in this...
1: It was, like, a soft...
2: That was actually Joe Buck.
1: It was not Joe Buck.
0: It was a woman's
1: It was a dainty hand, which maybe could be Joe Buck. We don't know.
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4: A lot of thirsty ladies on the text for Troy Aikman.
5: Back off.
4: Kelly's man. I hope Troy's listening right now, because Troy, I would say there's about 10 women at least listening this morning that texted us that say you are their hall pass.
6: And some men.
4: There are guys that are saying, yeah, some guys are also texting. So
6: Troy, me.
4: Troy, hopefully that makes your day, buddy. You are hall pass material. That's what you are, sir.
6: Daddy.
4: All right, we're gonna play a game here in about 5 minutes. But real quick, I wanna let you guys know I thwarted. I like that word. Thwarted.
7: Yeah.
4: A scam yesterday.
7: Really?
4: You guys witnessed it.
7: Oh yeah.
4: A studio scam. My wife got she does Shopify a lot. She gets on that app, and I guess the
5: cha-ching.
4: Yeah. And she got a receipt from a company saying you spent $467 on this Geek Squad something. And she goes, did you buy something? I was like, yeah. I don't shop on there. And I thought the kids had done it. Kids were like, no.
5: And they make it look so real now.
4: They really did. I mean, really it popped up on her Shopify. Like, it looked real. And it even had a phone number. If you have any questions, call this phone number. So I called, and it was a complete scam. And I said, hey, I didn't buy this. Like, oh, my goodness. Let me, what computer are you on? Let's access this and get you your money back. And that's how they get you. So they're even, if you ever get a receipt on Shopify, go check on, call your bank. Make sure that it didn't go through.
5: Yeah, because, always go directly to the source.
4: Yeah.
5: Instead of clicking that link, you should have gone to your Shopify account and seen if there was actual, because you had
4: money taken out. Yeah.
5: Right.
4: You're right.
5: That's what you should have done. The scam, don't ever click links or anything. Call the source. Right. Call the bank. That was what you should have done.
4: But that would have robbed
5: you of the joy of cussing out a scammer.
4: Well, he started cussing me out first.
5: No, you did.
4: Oh, I might have thrown the first
5: you
4: one.
5: Did.
7: Yeah, I think you threw the first.
4: I threw the first punch.
7: Yeah.
4: But he got meaner.
8: You were throwing a lot of punches.
4: We were both throwing
5: it was
4: haymakers.
5: Ridiculous.
4: It was like a haymaker.
5: It was the silliest thing.
4: A couple of your mamas were thrown in there.
5: I was like, that's enough.
4: I won because he hung up. Anyway.
9: In your defense, he started it by trying to scam you.
4: But when I was looking up scams that I need to look out for, this one came up that kind of scared me a little bit.
7: Okay.
4: Because AI is getting ridiculous. There is a way, they're saying, in the future. It's not yet, but in the future. A lot of us take pictures like doing the peace sign.
7: Yeah.
4: And they're saying that AI could get so powerful and so good that in those high-res pictures, AI could steal your fingerprints.
5: Oh, well,
7: wow.
5: Don't do that.
4: Isn't that scary? And we're not that far away from that possibly happening.
8: Yeah. Where it's insane.
4: AI could zoom in so close to your fingerprints that actually pull it off, and that gives
5: And they can frame you for murder.
6: You have to get a good camera, though.
4: I mean, our phone cameras are good enough.
6: They just
4: need a high res.
8: So this is what it's like,
6: phone.
8: Good to be broke?
6: Yeah.
4: I guess so.
7: Shout out.
4: They said if you have like,
8: girl, that is not a shout
6: they'd
8: out.
6: Be like, girl, you're so broke, I can't even recognize your face.
4: It's gonna get to the point they're saying that we're gonna need to blur our fingers in our pictures, and they said it could just be your phone camera that does it.
5: Oh,
4: and
5: then you have to blur. They'll get retina recognition. You have to close your eyes and look at pictures. It's just stop. And everybody, stop freaking out.
7: White Cheddar was just saying about talking about this airline that has to now block or put a restriction on bringing your robot onto the airplane.
5: Your robot?
7: Yes.
5: This is becoming a problem?
7: Because I guess so. Somebody was trying to get on the, they bought a ticket for the robot and everything.
5: Oh, there you go.
7: So robots just kind of trucking along in the air and, you know, going through TSA and everything.
5: Why can't it sit on a plane if you bought a seat for it?
7: I don't know, Kelly.
5: I want to know why.
7: Especially if it was your support robot.
9: Does the robot have airplane mode?
7: Oh,
4: you tell it to like, shh, or talk to me.
9: Well, they tell us to put our phones on airplane mode.
7: Yeah. Right.
4: I mean, the robots might have to start their own rights movement.
7: When you,
4: eventually.
7: Does a robot have to stick itself into the seat pocket? Because it's an electrical device.
4: I don't know.
9: Or go in the overhead compartment?
7: Yeah. I don't know.
4: I would like to be able to time travel about 2,000 years from now to see if the planet's just robots.
9: Yeah, we won't be here.
6: We'll be cyborgs. No, we'll be half human, Anna, half robot, like, AI.
7: Take it from this side of the room. We'll be here.
4: Yeah, we stay.
9: Us? Yeah. We'll be here.
4: We want to see it. 2,000 years from now. Hey, let's play a game today. Part-time Justin. Sometimes we play games on Thursdays, and you said you brought one in that you think would be a lot of fun for everyone listening and here in studio to play along.
6: Yes, I think Big Al brought this game too before. It's called Incoherent.
4: And what?
6: Incoherent.
4: Incoherent?
6: It's called Incoherent.
4: Oh.
6: And the goal of the game is to, we're going to read gibberish out loud to guess the hidden phrase. It's going to be girls versus boys. You got a minute to get as many as you can. Each one you get is worth 2 points, but if you ask for the hint, it's 1 point.
4: I bet you the girls win.
6: Okay. Mm. And
5: wow,
6: the losing,
5: what positive thinking there.
6: Yeah. Yeah. And the losing team has to buy breakfast for everybody tomorrow morning.
4: All right.
6: Okay.
5: What?
9: Mm. From the breakfast.
5: What do you mean the team?
7: I don't know.
6: The team is girls versus boys.
4: Okay. Girls go first, ladies first.
9: Okay, girls, you ready?
6: Okay, ready? No.
5: Okay, so we're working as a...
7: So girls are reading it to the girls.
9: Yes. So I have the stack of cards right now. So I'm going to read the gibberish. Audrey and Kelly will try to guess what it is. If they get it immediately, it's 2 points. If it asks for a hint, it'll be 1 point.
7: Can we steal?
5: No.
6: And you
5: hush and sit there.
6: You got a minute.
5: Pretty.
6: Ready? And after the first.
9: Okay, are you timing me?
6: Yeah.
9: Okay, ready? Jam, mink, gout.
5: Jamming out.
9: Yes.
5: Ed Sheeran.
9: Toilet bay bar.
5: Toilet paper.
9: Pause 10 Rets Ox.
5: Boston Red Sox.
9: Boston Red Sox.
5: What?
9: Antarctica.
5: Antarctica.
9: Pepe Yota.
5: Baby Yoda.
9: Baby Yoda.
5: Baby Yoda.
9: Hair Rick Hen Eek Cole.
5: American Eagle.
10: Thank you.
7: What?
9: Sue Pors Match Pros.
5: Super Smash Bros.
10: Yeah.
9: Canned veal me face.
5: Can't feel my face.
9: Mm-hmm. Clue tin furry.
5: Gluten free.
4: Oh boy.
9: Netflix and chill. Lip prawn shames.
5: LeBron James.
10: Good for you.
9: TGI Fridays. Care deep cat.
6: Oh, that's it.
9: Wow, y'all.
6: Oh,
4: that's it. They got like 1,000 points.
6: 20, 25, 26.
5: What do you want for breakfast tomorrow?
9: Yeah, for 26 real.
6: 26 points.
5: I want something expensive.
10: Yeah. You really helped me out on some of those, Audrey. Well, thank you.
4: You both.
5: It was a good mutual effort,
4: yeah,
5: right?
4: Yeah, you both were doing it.
7: Y'all did good.
9: 28 points.
5: I felt useless at first, Kelly. That was always.
7: Who's reading for us?
6: I can do it, or you can, or Big JC can.
4: Big JC? Big JC can read.
5: Justin wants to read.
9: Justin, it was 28.
4: Well, because we were practicing earlier, and Justin was doing it, and we were not getting it.
10: Sacking you out.
9: Okay, here, let me get
5: Also, Justin's been looking at these.
4: What?
5: While he's been holding them.
9: Kelly, will you keep score?
5: Are you cheating, Justin?
6: I did not. Honestly, I gave y'all some that me and Anna were practicing on earlier.
4: Okay, ready?
9: Hold on. Let me get the timer. Hold on.
4: Okay.
6: So it's 2 points for each one.
5: Gotcha.
4: After I start reading it?
6: Yes.
4: We got to get 27 to win, guys. Okay? Here we go. Cheetos Puffs.
7: Yeah.
4: Okay. Fun Disney Food Hall.
6: Fantasy Football.
4: Yes.
7: Oh, good one.
4: Okay. Sorhei Nods Orhei.
10: I want bacon.
4: Sorry. Thank you. Al, you want to play?
7: Okay.
4: Louis Vuitton. Yes. Lionel Messi. Yes.
7: Yeah, that was good.
4: Okay.
7: I'm going to be just cheerleader.
4: Maroon 5.
6: Oh, good job.
4: Okay. Aries Dials.
6: Aries. Harry Styles.
4: Yes.
9: JC, don't hold it up by itself. We can see the back.
4: Oh. Yeah,
8: what the heck?
4: Gookies and
7: Gucci what?
4: Cream. Gookies and cream.
7: Gucci's and
6: cookies
7: cream.
6: And cream. Yes.
7: Cookies and cream.
4: Okay. Thanksgiving. Yes.
9: Timer.
4: Ah! Why'd you scream like that?
6: Because I'm nervous.
5: All right. You got 5, 10, 15, 19 points.
6: Okay.
7: Yeah,
5: y'all.
7: Well,
5: we had if his 2 points, how could it be 19?
4: Yeah.
5: Anyway, y'all lost.
4: So
8: girls win.
7: All right, what do y'all want?
8: And
7: for
8: we
7: breakfast?
8: Did it honestly.
9: We did.
7: Hope y'all want brisket.
8: What time are
5: you
8: getting
5: it?
8: We gotta buy
5: you gotta
8: breakfast.
5: Go to the deli.
4: You have to buy brisket to cook it.
7: Yeah, I'm
5: you gotta go to the deli and good get some breakfast.
4: Oh, this is Al's way to get me and Justin to pay for his barbecue. Because he'll buy all the meat, and then keep the rest, but we all get to eat.
5: I haven't had a Kelly bowl in forever.
7: Mm. Oh, you want some from the deli.
5: From the deli.
4: Yeah. All right, so we're going to be coming in hot in the deli tomorrow.
8: It better be. I don't want it cold.
4: No, we got you
8: guys. I hope it better transport well.
5: I'm so excited.
9: Me too. I'm going to show up hungry.
4: That kind of ruins the day right there.
5: I'm not going to eat for the rest of the day.
6: Hey, yeah. Tomorrow's...
5: Buy breakfast.
4: Yeah. What are you going to buy with your payday?
6: I don't know. My credit card paid off. Bills.
5: How fun for you.
4: Growing up sucks.
7: Adulting sucks.
4: Adulting does suck.
7: It does.
4: We did when we were talking about old school things and how cheap things were, somebody said that back in the day you could on the text. Back in the day you can actually mail your kids.
9: What?
4: Is that true? They said Google it. That you can mail your kids.
9: Like in a box?
4: I don't know.
7: No, that's not
5: true. Stick a label on them and put them in the
7: you can mail
5: post business. Office
7: you
5: can mail, car. You, I don't know.
8: They need some
7: mail. You can mail animals. I know
4: day.
7: People that mail like baby chicks. Or,
4: yes. For a very short time around 1913 to 1915, people could technically mail children through the U.S. Postal Service after parcel post service began.
9: Whoa.
4: Wow. So back in the day, you
5: that's
4: can mail
5: why they
4: kids.
5: Have to make rules. Like, we think they're silly at the time. Yeah. Because somebody's like, well, why can't I mail my kid? Why can't I bring my robot on a plane? They're nipping it in the bud.
4: Just before it gets there.
9: Yeah.
4: All right. Well, congratulations, ladies. You guys get breakfast tomorrow
5: Thank
4: morning.
5: Thank you. Woo!
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0: How you doing? It's Amber signing on. Hope you're doing great. Sabrina Carpenter up next on J104. 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
17: Mostly cloudy skies. It'll be a cool and crisp day. Our high will be right around the mid-50s with northwesterly winds 50 to 25 miles per hour. Later on tonight, partly cloudy, and overnight low will drop down into the low 40s. Sunny skies on Friday. Our high on Friday will be into the upper 60s. Saturday, we'll see a chance of showers, a few scattered storms. Our high on Saturday, approaching 80. Sunday, lots of sunshine, low 80s. And then Monday, plenty of sun. A high will be near 85. I'm meteorologist Emily Russell from the Cole Chevy Body Shop Weather Center.

J104, a TV reporter in New York with two autoimmune diseases, is getting a liver from one of her longtime viewers. That's amazing. 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

0: Florida is in deep water now. He was operating a drone while intoxicated, and he thought that a vehicle was following him, so he buzzed the vehicle with his drone and then assaulted the driver. I guess they're going to maybe, I mean, this is, you know, the future is now. They're going to make laws like you cannot operate a drone while intoxicated. Don't go anywhere. I've got some great music for you on the way. Somber's coming up, The Weeknd too. It's J104. Victory
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13: Weather. Mostly cloudy skies. It'll be a cool and crisp day. Our high will be right around the mid-50s with northwesterly winds 50 to 25 miles per hour. Later on tonight, partly cloudy, and overnight low will drop down into the low 40s. Sunday skies on Friday. Our high on Friday will be into the upper 60s. Saturday, we'll see a chance of showers, a few scattered storms. Our high on Saturday, approaching 80. Sunday, lots of sunshine, low 80s. And then Monday, plenty of sun. A high will be near 85. I'm meteorologist Emily Russell from the Cole Chevy Body Shop Weather Center.
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J104. 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And any stories saying otherwise are false. 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

Drag performer Mia Starr says being a backup dancer for J-Lo was the worst ever. During the second day of rehearsals, J-Lo had them take off their shirts in front of everyone and lecture them about self-care and going to the gym. J-104.

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Olivia Dean coming up. 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Great music for your lunch hour. Right now, it's Somber, Homewrecker on J104.

J104. I've been seeing this online. People are like, nobody knows the difference between Great Britain and the UK. Okay, the Great Britain is just England, Scotland, and Wales. The UK also includes Northern Ireland. So there you go. J104.

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9: Mostly cloudy skies. It'll be a cool and crisp day. Our high will be right around the mid-50s with northwesterly winds 50 to 25 miles per hour. Later on tonight, partly cloudy, and overnight low will drop down into the low 40s. Sunny skies on Friday. Our high on Friday will be into the upper 60s. Saturday, we'll see a chance of showers, a few scattered storms. Our high on Saturday, approaching 80. Sunday, lots of sunshine, low 80s. And then Monday, plenty of sun. A high will be near 85. I'm meteorologist Emily Russell from the Cole Chevy Body Shop Weather Center.
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0: Topless for Tatas is this Saturday by Doug Doug Jeep Club and Ramey Tazewell. May 16th, 11 to 3, Go Topless Day at Ramey Tazewell in Tazewell, Virginia. Show and shine. It's going to be awards in a lot of different categories. Food trucks, 50-50 raffle, and drawing for the Yeti cooler and a Yeti bucket. Also, there's a ride after the event through Burke's Garden, so don't miss that. Don't go anywhere. Bruno Mars coming up after your weather on J104. Victory
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14: Low pressure is up over the Great Lakes, and that's pushing a little cloud cover over Appalachia today. We'll be in the low to mid 50s, and it looks like we will stay cloudy and a little bit windy. Overnight clearing up and chilly. We'll drop to about 40 on the low. We'll get sunshine on Friday, and it will be a lot warmer, upper 60s for the afternoon high. It'll be sunny on Saturday. Our temperatures go up a little bit, upper 70s, and then nice on Sunday. I'm meteorologist Steve Hamilton from the Cole Chevy Body Shop Weather Center.

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19: J104 weather. Well, pressure is up over the Great Lakes, and that's pushing a little cloud cover over Appalachia today. We'll be in the low to mid-50s, and it looks like we will stay cloudy and a little bit windy. Overnight, clearing up and chilly will drop to about 40 on the low. We'll get sunshine on Friday, and it will be a lot warmer, upper 60s for the afternoon high. It'll be sunny on Saturday. Our temperatures go up a little bit, upper 70s, and then nice on Sunday. I'm meteorologist Steve Hamilton from the Cole Chevy Body Shop Weather Center.
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22: 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Gotta get dip. Gotta get dip.

0: tickets at the end of the month, May 30th. It's cool. It's an outdoor Jeep show at Camp Creek State Park, put on by Ramey Princeton Country Roads Jeep Club and Dusty Trails Off-Road. 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It's family-friendly. There's a duck race. What's not to love? So don't miss it. Camp Creek, May the 30th. All are welcome, even if you don't have a Jeep. Don't go anywhere. Lewis Capaldi, Gracie Abrams coming up after the break. It's J104.
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0: J104. I just read that raising a kid in America now costs more than $300,000 on average over 18 years. This according to a new study. It says Hawaii is the most expensive state to raise a kid, while Mississippi is the cheapest. And across the country, daycare continues to be the biggest expense for families. So next time your kid starts to give you some attitude, remind them that you're paying $300,000 for their health and well-being. At least $300,000 on average to raise a kid over 18 years. I'm Brock Matthews. Hope you're having a good day. Thanks for hanging out. Got more of your favorite hit music on the way. Zara Larsson coming up. Morgan Wallen on the way. And Hillary Duff coming up in the next 15 minutes on J104.
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1: Weather. Low pressure is up over the Great Lakes, and that's pushing a little cloud cover over Appalachia today. We'll be in the low to mid 50s, and it looks like we will stay cloudy and a little bit windy. Overnight, clearing up and chilly. We'll drop to about 40 on the low. We'll get sunshine on Friday, and it will be a lot warmer, upper 60s for the afternoon high. It'll be sunny on Saturday. Our temperatures go up a little bit, upper 70s, and then nice on Sunday. I'm meteorologist Steve Hamilton from the Cole Chevy Body Shop Weather Center.
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KJ104, Morgan Wallen is helping set a new standard for accessibility at concerts at his show tomorrow at the Ben Hill Griffin Stadium in Gainesville, Florida. Morgan will have live audio description for a blind attendee. It's believed to be one of the first of its kind for a major tour here in the U.S. Pretty cool. Morgan Wallen, he's on J104.

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For experts say that recesses have been shrinking over the years, and that is worsening children's health, believe it or not. Yeah, they say the kids should get a minimum of 20 minutes of recess every day and multiple breaks to go along with it. So yeah, there it is. Experts say schools need to provide students with more recess. I'm sure your kids agree, right? I'm Bryke Matthews. Hope your Thursday is going good. One Republic coming up. Ariana Grande on the way. And now Kalani is on.

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21: Well, pressure is up over the Great Lakes, and that's pushing a little cloud cover over Appalachia today. We'll be in the low to mid-50s, and it looks like we will stay cloudy and a little bit windy. Overnight clearing up and chilly will drop to about 40 on the low. We'll get sunshine on Friday, and it will be a lot warmer, upper 60s for the afternoon high. It'll be sunny on Saturday. Our temperatures go up a little bit, upper 70s, and then nice on Sunday. I'm meteorologist Steve Hamilton from the Cole Chevy Body Shop Weather Center.

Lizzo says that social media, the algorithm, is killing the music industry. Since posts aren't shown in chronological order, new music announcements might be missed, according to Lizzo. Never thought of it like that, but maybe Lizzo has a point.

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104. It's Brock Matthews riding shotgun for your commute home. Got new BB Rexa coming up for you this hour. Bruno Mars on the way. Mary J. Blige coming up. Kelly coming up with your Thursday Entertainment Report within 10. 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
1: Hey, it's Kelly Raspberry with today's entertainment report. Alex Cooper has been busy on her Unwell YouTube channel. Alex has been working on another Unwell Games for later this year. Pot Stirrer is a two-part miniseries premiering over Thanksgiving, where two secret pot stirrers are planted to create chaos at a holiday gathering. Then there's Holiday Hard Launch. It's a microdrama where two strangers fake a relationship to get through the holidays. And finally, Before the Steps, a docuseries about the pressure celebrities face getting ready for the Met Gala. Now, over the years, Survivor superfan Sia has given away over $1 million of her own money to the fan favorite. She stopped doing it a couple years ago, but is bringing it back one more time for season 50. Sia is giving the fan favorite $100,000, and the winner will be revealed at next week's finale. Chris Brown's 12th studio album, Brown, isn't a hit with critics. Pitchfork rated it 1.3 out of 10. Chris ranted online, "If you're not my fan, I don't want you listening to my music. Go listen to Zara Larsson." Why Zara? Well, she told Cosmo magazine that she blocked abusive artists, and there's no way you'd find Chris Brown on her playlist. And that's today's entertainment report.
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15: High pressure drifting in from the Midwest, and that'll be covering us for the weekend. Overnight, a few clouds and our low dropping to 40, and then we'll start warming up a little bit on Friday. Upper 60s for the afternoon high. Should be sunny. Just a few clouds on Friday night, and then sunny on Saturday. We get another boost on the daytime highs. We'll be in the upper 70s. Might be a little bit breezy. Sunny on Sunday with mid-80s. I'm meteorologist Steve Hamilton from the Cole Chevy Body Shop Weather Center.
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One lucky dad is going to pocket $2,000 this Father's Day. 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
18: A drifter drifting in from the Midwest, and that'll be covering us for the weekend. Overnight, a few clouds and our low dropping to 40, and then we'll start warming up a little bit on Friday. Upper 60s for the afternoon high, should be sunny. Just a few clouds on Friday night, and then sunny on Saturday. We get another boost on the daytime highs. We'll be in the upper 70s, might be a little bit breezy. Sunny on Sunday with mid-80s. I'm meteorologist Steve Hamilton from the Cole Chevy Body Shop Weather Center.
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0: presentation yesterday announcing that Adam Sandler's Grown Ups 3 is officially in the works. There's also going to be a reality show about Nick Cannon and his 12 kids with 6 different moms. That should be interesting. Definitely going to have to check that out. Then there's Will Ferrell's new golf comedy, The Hawk, which drops on July 16th. Some new stuff there coming to Netflix. I'm Brian Matthews. Bruno Mars is going to be performing 2 shows in Chicago this weekend at Soldier Field as part of the 2026 Romantic Tour. And tickets for the shows are still available, but selling quickly. Prices starting at $210 per ticket for the Saturday night show, $187 per ticket for the Sunday night show. If you're somehow able to escape to Chicago this weekend, there's you something to do. Go see Bruno Mars on the Romantic Tour. Word around the campfire is the Romantic Tour will feature high-energy performances with a mix of Bruno's classic hits like Just the Way You Are alongside newer songs such as I Just Might and Risk It All. Bruno's coming up with Lady Gaga, also The Weeknd and Bieber on the way too, right here, J104.
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Brock Matthews out. Riley on her way in next. Leaving you with Gaga and Bruno Mars, Die With a Smile. It's J104.

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0: Gracie Abrams, That's So True on J104. It's Riley, and this is wild. A mother on Instagram is going viral for explaining how her daughter has car ranch. She gets extra packets when she eats at a fast food place and is totally cool eating it, even if it's been in the car for months. Ugh. I mean, ranch is essentially just like yogurt. And would you eat yogurt that had been in the car for months? I mean, this sounds like a recipe for explosive diarrhea. No, thank you. Don't go anywhere. Coming up after the break, we got American Girls, Harry Styles.
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16: weather.
17: High pressure drifting in from the Midwest, and that'll be covering us for the weekend. Overnight, a few clouds and our low dropping to 40, and then we'll start warming up a little bit on Friday. Upper 60s for the afternoon high. Should be sunny. Just a few clouds on Friday night, and then sunny on Saturday. We get another boost on the daytime highs. We'll be in the upper 70s. Might be a little bit breezy. Sunny on Sunday with mid 80s. I'm meteorologist Steve Hamilton from the Cole Chevy Body Shop Weather Center.

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1: Recognized as the station of the year for today's hit music by the West Virginia Broadcasters Association.